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8: I'm Daniel Brewer with your local news and sport. Technician delays, mobile unreliability and limited options are among the issues facing telco customers in the regions, according to a new report. The Telecommunications Industry Ombudsman, Cynthia Gerbert, says the government needs to take action.
9: You know, requiring telcos to offer flexible identity authentication methods, making sure that people have the right community education.
8: Rectification works are planned for the raised pedestrian crossing on French Street in Hamilton during the September school holidays. In sports, Southwest District Football Netball League in senior football, it's a qualifying final between Cavendish and Tirindara. While it's an elimination final on Sunday, Braxholme Wallisdale doing battle against Westerns. That's the latest in local news and sport.
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10: Your four-day forecast for Western Victoria. A cloudy one today with a shower or two expected and light winds. Tomorrow, chance of morning fog, partly cloudy and a top of 14. For Sunday, partly cloudy, light winds and 15. And then for the new working week on Monday, a mostly sunny day expected and a top of 18 degrees. Today, Hamilton, Caston and Portland and the coast all expecting a top of 15.
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When you're scrolling through your Facebook and Insta and all of your friends seem to be soaking up the sun somewhere else, it's okay. 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

Thirsty Merc in the summertime for your old school Friday here on Mix. It's Caught With You, and I'm at Hayward and District Secondary College for their Science Games Day. I'm surrounded by grade 5 and 6 students from primary schools across the district. They are currently competing against each other in their Science Games Day, but you get to play along with a mini Mix version, and we'll have a chat with the principal here at Hayward and District Secondary College in just a sec. But right now it's the Spice Girls, Say You'll Be There on Mix FM's Old School Friday.

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0: On Mix FM's Old School Friday, it's Court here, and I'm at Haywarden District Secondary College for their Science Games Day. I am joined by the wonderful, the effervescent Principal Kelly. How are you going?
1: Good, Court. How are you going?
0: I'm good. Thank you for having us back again. It's always so much fun. And science, it's today about, critical thinking, thinking outside the box. What's the theme for today?
1: It's all about seeds, so seeds for thoughts and seeds. Who knows where we go in the future?
0: How are the seeds in your brain? Are they nice and fertile, or do we think they may not produce a good crop this year?
1: Who knows? It's been great weather. It's sunny outside. We've had lots of rain. Let's hope the crops are growing.
0: Absolutely, absolutely. Depends on what day of the week really it is for me. Come the end of the week, my brain's not necessarily having the most fertile seeds of science. But that's okay, because I'm asking the questions today, I should say, Kelly, alongside your wonderful teachers here at Haywarden District Secondary College. So we'll invite some kids to play along on air, and parents and friends and everybody else can play along at home. And I know that you're sitting there in the office playing along as well.
1: Of course.
0: Awesome. Well, thank you very much for having us back. And it's always a pleasure to be at Haywarden District Secondary College. They do amazing things like this for students in primary schools across the district, whether they're enrolled in Year 7 or not. And it's just such a wonderful thing to connect these kids together so that they can make some friendships and forge some connections as they go into high school. And if you'd like a tour, or if you've got any inquiries, get in touch with the team at Haywarden District Secondary College for enrolments. They are open for 2027?
1: Always.
0: Lovely. Thank you very much, Kelly.
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0: Robbie Williams. Let me entertain you on Mix FM's Old School Friday, and we are entertaining you with some science questions. Let's see if you can shape up against grade 5 and 6 students from primary schools across the district here at Hayward and District Secondary College. And I've got two lovely young science students with me. I have Evie from Bundurra. Evie, did you want to say hi to anyone?
1: Hi, Mum.
0: And we've got Millie from Portland South. Millie, do you want to say g'day to anyone?
2: Hi, Mum. Hi, Dad.
0: I'm sure Mum and Dad are listening intently. All right, ladies, I've told you the rules for this one. You know what you've got to do. Are you ready to face off against each other?
2: Yes.
0: Yes? Okay, yeah. Awesome. So, question number one, and this is inspired by this band, which is the Red Hot Chili Peppers. But speaking of chilies, plants evolved spicy capsaicin so their seeds wouldn't be chewed up. So what warm-blooded fur-covered animals is this spice designed to stop? What class of animals? It's a different class of animals. Ooh, Evie's thinking. She's thinking hard. 5, 4, 3, 2... One, no one's got a guess. Nope. Mammals was what we were looking for. Question two, and this is inspired by this song. Katy Perry's Firework. But when a real firework explodes, we see the flash before we hear the big boom, and this happens because light travels faster than what?
2: Sound. Millie.
0: Millie, there we go. Yep, got to use your name as a buzzer. Sound is correct. Well done. Question three. Queen has a song called Under Pressure. Now, deep underwater, pressure is massive. So what eight-armed, three-hearted ocean creature easily survives this pressure?
2: Millie.
0: Millie.
2: An octopus.
0: Octopus is correct. Well done. Question number four is inspired by this song. Coldplay with Yellow. On a yellow sunflower, what is the powdery stuff that bees collect to help the plant reproduce?
2: Evie.
0: Evie.
2: Pollen?
0: Pollen is correct. All right, we've got two for Millie, one for Evie. Question number five, inspired by this. Taylor Swift, Shake It Off. When the earth shakes during an earthquake, scientists measure its strength using a scale named after the man who invented it. What is the name of this scale? It's like almost there. You can see them thinking about it, thinking super hard. The what scale when there's an earthquake? 5, 4, 3, 2, 1. Any ideas? Nope, nope. It's the Richter scale that measures those earthquakes. But well done, ladies. Millie, you are the winner of this round with 2 points. Evie, thank you very much. I'll let you guys get back to your Science Day Games Day here at Hayward and District Secondary College.
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0: Haywarden District Secondary College from their Science Games Day. We'll have more grade 5 and 6 students fighting it out to see who's the winner of our Mix mini games here on Mix FM after 11 o'clock, and we'll see if your seeds of science are ready to be planted, or perhaps if they need a little bit more fertilisation. I know mine definitely do. But coming up for you, we got Muse with Starlight straight after 11.
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13: I'm Daniel Brewer with your local news and sport. Glenelgshire Council is hosting a free event on Wednesday at Merino Consolidated School showing the film Just a Farmer. Mayor Karen Stephen says it will be a great night.
14: And it's in the school environment, so there's a free film, free barbecue. So it's a real chance for people to come together, and particularly in our farming community that may not get to go out and see a film like this in their everyday life, so we're bringing it to them.
13: Port Ferry has taken home silver in the small town category at the Victorian Top Tourism Town Awards earlier this week. In sport, local football umpire Jeff Barker will umpire his 1,000th game of football for the Western District Umpires Association tomorrow. That's the latest in local news and sport.
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0: Your 4-day forecast for Western Victoria. A cloudy one today with a shower or two expected and light winds. Tomorrow, chance of morning fog, partly cloudy and a top of 14. For Sunday, partly cloudy, light winds and 15. And then for the new working week on Monday, a mostly sunny day expected and a top of 18 degrees. Today, Hamilton, Caston and Portland and the coast all expecting a top of 15.
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15: It's 11 degrees.
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Goo Goo Dolls with Iris on Mix FM's Old School Friday, bringing you music that makes you feel good from Haywarden District Secondary College. They're running Science Games Day with grade 5 and 6 students across the district. They're going head-to-head against each other right now, and they're also doing it on air, and you can see how your science skills shape up against them. We've got round 2 coming at you in 4 hits time. The theme, just so you can do a bit of studying, is audio anatomy. It's coming up for you in 4 hits. This is Jason Derulo in my head on Mix FM's Old School Friday. Jason.

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0: It's Old School Friday on Mix FM from Haywood and District Secondary College. We've got Portland North going up against Dartmoor right now. Stanley and Ewan, how are yous?
1: Hello, I'm good.
0: You're good? You're good? I love that you were about to shake hands before I said wait, because we'll do it while we're on air. So, as you said, Stanley, before?
1: May the best man win.
2: Yep. I agree.
0: Love that. All right, round two, guys. This is called Audio Anatomy. Question one. This biological pump runs on natural electrical impulses. Now, the noise it makes isn't the muscle squeezing. It's actually the internal valves snapping shut to stop fluid from flowing back through your cardiovascular system. So, what is this sound?
2: Your heartbeat. Stanley! Ewan, your heartbeat.
0: Ewan, you didn't say your name first and Stanley did. It is the rule. Stanley, what do you think it is?
2: Heartbeat.
0: It is the heartbeat. I'm so sorry, Ewan, but that's all right. You've still got four questions to go. All right. Question two. This is an example of thermal expansion. So heat causes a tiny pocket of moisture that's locked inside a kernel to turn into highly pressurized steam. When the whole structure fails, the starch violently expands and cools into a solid. Fellas, what food is popping?
2: Ewan. Popcorn.
0: Popcorn is correct. Well done. All right, question number three. This is an invention that's inspired by nature. A scientist invented this scratchy fabric after studying how sticky plant seeds got caught in his dog's fur. What is this?
2: Ewan.
1: Tape.
0: Tape?
1: Yeah.
0: It's a fabric. Tape is not correct. I'm going to let Stanley have 5 seconds.
2: 5 seconds.
0: Three.
2: It's the thing that goes on in the shoes. I know that.
1: You got this, Stanley.
0: You needed the word, though. Velcro was the answer we needed. That's all right. That's all right. Question four. This is the byproduct of extremely rapid wing oscillation. So these invertebrates are vital to our ecosystem because this specific vibration helps shake microscopic pollen loose from flowers. What is the insect making this sound?
2: Stanley.
0: B is correct. All right, last one.
1: I thought it was going to be bee, but it sounded like a fly.
0: It did a little bit. They do sound similar. All right, question five. We've got two for Stanley, one for Ewan. This meteorological event relies on massive vertical wind currents called updrafts. Now, these winds repeatedly push precipitation, that's rain, high above freezing level inside a storm cloud, causing it to gather heavy layers of ice until gravity finally pulls it to the ground. Gents, what weather event is this?
2: Stanley!
0: Ooh, that was close. I've got an offsider here. Who went first there, Kylie? You with Stanley. Stanley, what do you think it is?
2: Hail.
0: Hail is correct. Stanley, you are our winner in round two of our mini mix games. We don't know if you're the winner overall yet. We might have to come back to that. But fellas, well done. They're shaking hands again. They're good sports. We'll have round three at Haywood and District Secondary College. A three and a tick.
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0: 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I'm at Haywarden District Secondary College for their Science Games Day. You can probably hear the kids in the background as they're finishing off a little bit of food and getting ready to do their next task. But with me right now, I have Ed from All Saints. How are you going, Ed?
1: Good.
0: Good. How's your day been so far?
1: Pretty good. I've answered a couple of questions right, so I'm pretty happy about that.
0: All right, well, the pressure's on for you now for this round, but we've got Jet from Bolwara. How are you doing, Jet?
2: Yeah, pretty good.
0: Pretty good. How confident do you feel about your science skills?
2: I reckon I'm pretty good.
0: Pretty good. Well, how about I introduce the theme of this round? It's called Seed to Symphony. Ooh. So this is science crossed with music. Are you fellas ready?
2: Yep.
1: Yes.
0: All right, question number one. To play a cello, musicians drag a bow across the strings. Now, the strings of the bow are made of incredibly strong hairs made from a protein called keratin. What four-legged, hooved animal do these hairs traditionally come from?
1: Edward.
0: Ed.
1: Horses.
0: Horses is correct. Well done. Question two. Old piano keys were famously made from a white material called ivory. Because of strict conservation, science to protect endangered species using new ivory is now illegal. What giant land mammal did ivory come from?
1: Ed.
0: Elephant. Elephant is correct. Well done. That's all right, Jet. Still got three questions to go. So to make a didgeridoo, Indigenous Australians used a tree branch that had been naturally hollowed out. What wood-eating insects, famous for building giant mounds and sometimes eating people's houses, chew out the inside of the branch?
1: Edward.
0: Oh. Jet.
2: Termites.
0: Termites is correct. All right. Question four. To sing, you need air. What specific gas from the air must humans breathe to survive?
1: Ed. H2O. Oh, wait, no.
0: Ooh.
1: Oxygen.
0: You said H2O first, mate.
1: Oh,
0: I'm sorry. Oh. All right. No one gets that one. Question number five. Pan flutes are often made by tying together hollow tubes of a giant, extremely fast-growing grass. This exact same plant is famous for being almost the entire diet of the giant panda. What is this plant called?
1: Ed.
0: Bamboo. Bamboo is correct. Yeah. Jet, well done, well done. You nearly jumped in on those ones, but Ed was just a bit too fast.
1: No,
0: so
1: good.
0: We've still got one more round to go with Dartmoor. They're Team 2 taking on Narrawong. That's coming at you after 12 o'clock here on Mix FM. It's Science Games Day at Haywarden District Secondary College.
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0: Michael Jackson on Mix FM's Old School Friday. We'll have more from Haywood and District Secondary College in just a sec. But don't forget, entries close on Sunday for our Shivers and Shudders photo competition. 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
12: I'm Daniel Brewer with your local news and sport. Technician delays, mobile unreliability and limited options are among the issues facing telco customers in the regions, according to a new report. The Telecommunications Industry Ombudsman, Cynthia Gerbert, says the government needs to take action.
13: You know, requiring telcos to offer flexible identity authentication methods, making sure that people have the right community education.
12: Rectification works are planned for the raised pedestrian crossing on French Street in Hamilton during the September school holidays. In sports, Southwest District Football Netball League in senior football, it's a qualifying final between Cavendish and Tirandarra. While it's an elimination final on Sunday, Branxholme Wallisdale doing battle against Westerns. That's the latest in local news and sport.
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0: Your four-day forecast for Western Victoria. A cloudy one today with a shower or two expected and light winds. Tomorrow, chance of morning fog, partly cloudy and a top of 14. For Sunday, partly cloudy, light winds and 15. And then for the new working week on Monday, a mostly sunny day expected and a top of 18 degrees. Today, Hamilton, Casterton, Portland and the coast all expecting a top of 15.
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Empire of the Sun with Walking on a Dream on Mix FM's Old School Friday. It's caught here from Hayward and District Secondary College. We've got our final round of our mini mix games as we do our own games alongside Hayward and District Secondary College as they do their science games day here with grade 5 and 6 students from across the district. So up next, and you get to play along as well, it's Dartmoor versus Narrowong, and we will see who our winner is a little bit later on. This is Alex Lloyd with Amazing on Mix FM's Old School Friday. Round 4 coming at you after David Guetta and Sia.

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0: on Mix FM's Old School Friday. This is our fourth and final round at Hayward and District Secondary College. In their Science Games Day, the theme today is Seeds of Science, and we've got a speed round, a lightning round for our final round. We've got Nolan from Dartmoor. How you going, Nolan?
1: Good.
0: You ready to go?
1: Yep.
0: Love that. And from Narrowong, we've got Boston. How are you, Boston?
2: I'm good. How are you?
0: You're good? I'm great. Thank you for asking. All right. Are you both ready? We'll get straight into it. Question one. What planet is known as the red planet?
2: Boston.
0: Boston.
2: Mars.
0: Mars is correct. Question two. What process do plants use to make food from sunlight?
1: Nolan. Oh. The rays?
0: No, sorry. It's photosynthesis. No one for that one. Question three. What invisible force keeps us from floating into space?
2: Boston.
0: Gravity. That is correct. Question four. What part of a plant grows underground to absorb water?
2: Boston.
0: Yep.
2: Root.
0: Roots is correct. Well done. Question five. Sound waves travel through the air to our ears. Name the common liquid where sound travels even faster.
2: Boston?
1: Water?
0: Water is correct. Well done. Question six. Because it contains seeds inside, a tomato is scientifically classified as what part of a plant?
1: Nolan. Vegetable?
0: It's actually a fruit because of where the seeds are. Yeah. That's all right. Question seven. Frogs start life in the water, then they move to land. What scientific class of animals do they belong to?
2: Boston. Amphibians?
0: Correct. Question eight. What musical instrument has 88 black and white keys?
2: Boston? Piano.
0: Correct. Well done. Question nine. What do you call a scientist who studies stars and planets?
1: Nolan. Stargazer?
0: Astronomer was what we needed there. That's okay. And question 10. Last one. What does a caterpillar wrap itself in before becoming a butterfly?
1: Boston,
0: I reckon you were just in there.
2: Cocoon
0: is correct. Well done. Nolan, you put up a good fight, but Boston was just super quick on that. So well done. We will find out inside the next 15 minutes who is our winner at our mini Mix FM games here at Hayward and District Secondary College. Guys, thank you so much.
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0: NGMT on Mix FM's Old School Friday. We almost have our winner here at Haywood and District Secondary College in our little mini mix games. And I hope you've had some fun playing along with the grade 5 and 6 students competing at the school today. I've got Boston from Narrawong back with me. Boston, you're almost our winner, so congratulations. But to win, you've got to answer one more question. So are you ready?
1: Yep.
0: Yep. You've got no idea what question I'm going to ask. I can see you're a little bit worried because I know you want to win the prize. Yeah. So what I want to ask you is, if you're the winner, do you want this box of celebrations or the big box of Maltesers?
1: Oh, the celebrations for sure.
0: The celebrations for sure. There you go. They're all yours. Well done. You're our winner today. Congrats. Big question is, are you going to share those with your team or are you going to keep them for a little bit later on?
1: Oh, yeah, I'll share.
0: What a great sport and what a tragedy that I've got to go home with a big box of Maltesers. Maybe I'll share that with the Mix crew when I get back to the studio. You're with Court on Mix FM's Old School Friday. 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

0: Jack Johnson with Taylor on Mix FM's Old School Friday. It's caught here, and that's things all wrapped up here at Haywooden District Secondary College for their Science Games Day. The kids still competing against other schools as they try and find out who the grand winner is. But the winner of our mini Mix FM games, which hopefully you've had some fun playing along with as well, was Boston from Narrowong. So a big congratulations to Boston, who's taken home a big old box of celebrations to share with his team. We've got Josh taking you through the rest of your Old School Friday after 1 o'clock. I am out of here, and I'll catch you Monday morning from 9.
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5: I'm Daniel Brewer with your local news and sport. Glenelg Shire Council is hosting a free event on Wednesday at Marino Consolidated School showing the film Just a Farmer. Mayor Karen Stephen says it will be a great night.
6: And it's in the school environment, so there's a free film, free barbecue. So it's a real chance for people to come together, and particularly in our farming community that may not get to go out and see a film like this in their everyday life, so we're bringing it to them.
5: Port Ferry has taken home silver in the small town category at the Victorian Top Tourism Town Awards earlier this week. In sport, local football umpire Jeff Barker will umpire his 1,000th game of football for the Western District Umpires Association tomorrow. That's the latest in local news and sport.
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7: Your 4-day forecast for Western Victoria, a light shower or two as we get through the rest of your Friday. Partly cloudy tomorrow with a chance of morning fog and a top of 14 degrees. For your Sunday, partly cloudy with light winds and a top of 15 degrees. And for your Monday, mostly sunny, light winds expected with a top temperature of 18 degrees.
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Music that makes you feel good. We're playing you plenty of hits for your old school Friday. All thanks to Knight's Refrigeration and Air Conditioning. The Living End is coming your way in the next few minutes. Also some Katy Perry. Hope you enjoyed your time with Caught the Kids. That would have been super duper fun as well. But let's get around this.

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0: Natalie Imbruglia with Dawn on Mix FM. Taking you back to 1997. Of course, old school Friday, all thanks to Knight's refrigeration and air conditioning. Hits on the way from back in the day soon, but it's another big weekend of footy and netty. Now, of course, in the Hampton League, Portland is off to South Warrnambool to play the Roosters. That's 4th versus 6th. Port Ferry is at home playing Koroit, and Hamilton is at home playing North Warrnambool. Now, first round of the finals is underway in the Southwest District League. That's on this Saturday and Sunday. Cavendish is taking on Tirindara in Dartmoor. That's in the quali. That's second versus third. Branxholme Wallisdale is taking on the Westerns at Tirindara for the elimination. That's on the Sunday. Darty, they've been dominating, as we all know. They're on the bye this week after being advanced to the second semi-final. It'll be super exciting to see who comes out on top. Get around local footy and netty. It's always great fun.
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0: It's Lenny Kravitz, American Woman, back to 1999. It's Old School Friday, all thanks to Knight Refrigeration and Air Conditioning. Now, as we know, the Southwest, it is bloody beautiful during winter. It really is. And you've definitely shown that because you've gone onto Shivers and Shudders on our website, mix889.com.au/win. You've gotten around that, and there are some absolutely incredible photos on there. But there needs to be a winner. So make sure that you get your photos on there. Quick, smart, get around it. We're in the last couple of days to get in because they close on Sunday. That's all you'll have left. So get around it. Get some photos taken and you can win yourself a $500 travel voucher, all thanks to Hello World Portland to plan your next great escape. And of course, it is all thanks to Beds of Portland as well.
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0: That Love Generation, Bob Sinclair on Mix FM. 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Got a little bit of Pete Murray on the way.
1: 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Now when I think of touching your
0: head. Got a bit of a vibe to it. I'll play it for you soon. 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
13: I'm Daniel Brewer with your local news and sport. Technician delays, mobile unreliability and limited options are among the issues facing telco customers in the regions, according to a new report. The Telecommunications Industry Ombudsman, Cynthia Gerbert, says the government needs to take action.
14: You know, requiring telcos to offer flexible identity authentication methods, making sure that people have the right community education.
13: Rectification works are planned for the raised pedestrian crossing on French Street in Hamilton during the September school holidays. In sports, Southwest District Football Netball League in senior football, it's a qualifying final between Cavendish and Tirindara. While it's an elimination final on Sunday, Braxholme Wallisdale doing battle against Westerns. That's the latest in local news and sport.
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0: your four-day forecast for Western Victoria. A light shower or two as we get through the rest of your Friday. Partly cloudy tomorrow with a chance of morning fog and a top of 14 degrees. For your Sunday, partly cloudy with light winds and a top of 15 degrees. And for your Monday, mostly sunny, light winds expected with a top temperature of 18 degrees.
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0: Currently, it's 14 degrees.
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here for one more hour that I'm handing you off to Carrie and Tommy after three. Hits on the way from back in the day from Good Charlotte. This is Kylie Minogue. I just can't get you out of my head.

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0: that ghetto superstar, Pras Mikkel, back to 1998 on Mix FM. 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The Hamilton RSL sub-branch this Vietnam Veterans Day is doing something real special and marking the anniversary of the Battle of Long Tan. It's going to be happening this Tuesday at the Sam Fitzpatrick Gardens, the Vietnam Memorial there. 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There'll be a light lunch to follow at the RSL Hall as well. 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

0: 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Music that makes you feel good. Of course, it is your home of the Morning Crew with Gabby and Dan. And this morning, though, we're talking about Nutella.
1: What about when Nutella, I don't know if they still do it, but they used to have the little flat things and you peeled it back and it had a little spoony thing. Yeah. You just ate straight Nutella at school.
2: That's how we get one of our sons to have his medicine.
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0: Look, it does a job, I suppose. Morning Crew, back Monday morning from 6 here on Mix. And I've got your Mad Minute bonus question and answer up in the next 15. Keep it right here.
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0: 22. Lily Allen on Mix FM. Of course, your home of Carrie and Tommy. They're on the way for you in the next few minutes. But I got one more thing to do before I go, and it is this.
1: It's the Mad Minute Bonus Question and Answer.
0: 10 questions, 60 seconds, $1,000 if you get all 10 correct. It's your Mad Minute Bonus Question and Answer for Monday. Which country is roughly 7 years behind the rest of the world due to using a different calendar? That would be Ethiopia. Believe it or not, Ethiopia is 7 years behind the rest of the world because they're using a different calendar. Interesting. Oh, my goodness. What I would do to go back to 2019. Morning crew, Cabby and Dan. They're back Monday morning from 6. Of course, you can play the Mad Minute with them after 9 o'clock. Keep it here on Mix because Carrie and Tommy are on the way. Keep it right here.
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0: Your 4-day forecast for Western Victoria, a light shower or two as we get through the rest of your Friday. Partly cloudy tomorrow with a chance of morning fog and a top of 14 degrees. For your Sunday, partly cloudy with light winds and a top of 15 degrees. And for your Monday, mostly sunny, light winds expected with a top temperature of 18 degrees.
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0: At the moment, it's 13 degrees.
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31: And if you're thinking, nah, what's a Logie show? What am I in for with a Logie show? We've got debauchery tales from the vault that you're going to hear. If you've ever wondered what all those TV people get up to on the night of nights, we've got the goss.
30: I think there's going to be something involving a lot of nudity. There'll be some international stars. There might be a death or two thrown
29: in. Hearing
31: a death or two.
29: Harry's plans. We haven't this Logie.
31: No one's ever died at the Logie.
30: We haven't done the chats yet. We might find out.
31: Our first guest up next, though, I think has probably been, would be the man that's been to the most Logies.
30: I reckon. Might top him.
31: Oh, Bert might
30: but
31: top
30: I reckon,
31: him. Be the second
30: I reckon for our generation, he was pretty much the face of the Logies for many years.
31: We'll chat to him next.
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88.9's Carrie and Tommy, and music that makes you feel good. My hair.

0: because you've raised this conversation. I have a new set of shelves that I have put in our house, and I have put all went to put all my Logies on a particular shelf, but that is a floating shelf that you can adjust, and it could not contain the weight, so I had to move them to one of the fixed permanent shelves. So what instead on the floating shelf is my Nickelodeon fart, burp award. Which has equal pride of place.
1: I mean, not only could a floating shelf hold all my awards, not just Logies, all my awards for everything, but even a non-existent shelf can hold all my awards. Have you seen the Logies change over the years? Like, is it always fun and a bit debaucherous? Or has it got sanitized? Has it gone to the way of the dogs like a lot of other things?
0: Oh, my God. Everybody's woke. The bloody snowflakes nowadays. Oh, look, certainly the after parties used to be a little wilder, but granted, everybody has phones now. But
1: yes.
0: I think it's less about that because the industry's pretty good at letting its hair down without dobbing each other in. But
2: what's your funniest, like most random Logies moment from all the years?
0: Certainly being very close to when Steve Irwin dropped a snake off the stage and it bit Tim Webster from Sports Tonight on the thigh.
2: I do not remember this.
0: Steve came out with a boa constrictor, like a very large snake, and then stumbled off the stage with it because the snake was getting a bit out of control. And he to save the snake, Steve has gone with it and kind of sort of somewhat flung the snake in the hope of it not hitting the ground. And it landed in the lap of Sports Tonight presenter Tim Webster, where it then freaked out and bit him on the inner thigh. And I was at the next table. So instead of being the person who got bitten, and which would make for a great sucking the poison out joke, but instead that was Tim Webster. That was a pretty wild one.
1: How wonderful. Rove, was there any, because often each year there'll be like one international star who they're a bit confused what's going on, why they're there. Have you had any run-ins with big international names?
0: Certainly Matt LeBlanc from Friends. I remember the year he was there and I don't think he knew what he was doing or why he was there or had any real interest in being there. And also, like, this is one of my favourite stories, and I hate to throw Daryl Summers under the bus, but I guess I'm kind of going to do that. Because Daryl was hosting and Matt LeBlanc was there to present probably the gold, certainly a very important award, and Daryl was doing a little bit of interchange with him and was trying to get a story out from Matt LeBlanc, but instead of just asking, hey, do you have a great story for us? He literally said to him, now, I believe you have a story about a time that you took your dog onto the set of Friends and it bit one of the producers. And then that's left Matt LeBlanc with nothing.
2: No story.
0: Absolutely nothing. The story's gone. So Matt LeBlanc has just sat there and just gone, yeah, well, there was this one time I took my dog onto the set of Friends and that he's just deflated and just gone and it bit a producer. And it just did not work. But I think that was probably the start of him not having a good night. But one of my other ones was I was like a table across from One Direction the year they were there. That was fun.
1: Wow. Do you get, are you a Directioner yourself?
0: I was that night because
1: of course.
0: Niece, a very big 1D fan, and so I had to get as close to them as I could.
2: Did you talk to them?
0: Which I did. I serenaded. Well, it was, I think it was Niall's birthday that night, so I got the audience to sing him happy birthday when I was up presenting later in the night. I don't know if they cared for me to do that, but when I got back to my table, I discovered that there were more security around them than there probably was before.
2: Well, we can't wait for TV's Night of Nights. The 66th Logie Awards are on this Sunday on Channel 7 at 7 p.m. Will you be there this year or not this year?
0: I will not be there this year. It is my wife's birthday and we're going to be away that weekend. But what's that? Yes, best new talent winner, Tasma Walton. Yes, it is her birthday. But cheering on all this year's nominees and especially Robert Irwin, I'm sure he'll absolutely kill it as host. And I will be watching that.
2: I mean, it is funny now because all I want him to do is bring out a snake. And
1: I was actually thinking when you said that, what a great way for both viewers at home and in the room just to keep people on their toes. Just once a segment, we chuck a snake out and see who it goes.
0: Good on you. But also, if you have too much at the end of the night of anything, you can just go, it's the snake venom, it's the snake venom.
1: Thanks, Rove.
0: Thanks, guys.
2: Bye.
0: Happy Logie.
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1: I'll tell you what. Oh. The future, or we'll be able to say on Monday, the Gold Logie winning a star of the silver screen, the one and only Julia Morris is here. G'day, Joe.
2: Never say never. Yeah. Is it true that you're the most nominated but never won female?
3: Most nominated female in Logie's history, never won.
2: That's so first of all, well, bloody done.
3: Yeah, get in it. Listen, that...
2: Also, in Australia,
3: some people
2: we
3: would
2: like
3: call it erosion. Some people would call it resistance.
2: In Australia, we like the underdog. Maybe you're better to never win, Julia.
3: Absolutely.
2: Do you know what I mean?
3: I've been under and I've been a dog. And so...
2: and you're still working. So maybe the key is to not win.
3: It's never to win. No, I will blow it apart with a speech. Everything that we've been working up to, and I'll be up and like, and another thing. I'm not a worthy person. Like the whole thing's going to go horribly wrong.
2: Well, what? It's funny to think. Oh, sorry, you go.
1: No.
2: I was just going to say, it's funny to mention speeches because this entire show is Logies from the Vault. So yes. All the stuff that's happened, the juicy gossip that's happened at Logies that you've witnessed over the years.
3: Oh, yes.
2: Some of it happens on stage, some of it off stage. But while we let you think about the off stage ones.
3: I mean, there's so much juice, right?
2: Yeah. Well, yeah. While you think of the juice, I want to give you some of your own on stage juice.
3: Oh, yes.
4: Ladies and gentlemen, there's an award. Oh, my God, I could be here all night. I get excited. You know what I'm like. It is the most outstanding entertainment program. And, ladies and gentlemen, the TV Week Logie goes to...
2: Sounds fine, right? Until you realise.
3: Yeah.
4: Did I forget to talk about the nominees?
3: Yeah. It's a whole package waiting to be played.
4: It's fine. Don't tell anyone. We can cut it out later. Okay. No, that's probably why I should be presenting with a boy.
3: Good
4: anyway.
3: You've asked me back, but...
1: that's better. You know, when that should just be it.
3: I think I will be able to appeal to you guys. In actual fact, it was a moment of tremendous restraint. Because the day before we rehearsed and I had written the material myself, and the joke was I'm up here presenting by myself because Dr. Chris Brown had a problem with his eyes or something about scratching his eyes or I can't quite remember the details, but he's not here tonight. And then they close up on Chris, who's kind of like sort of pretending to hide, right? And then I mentioned another name of another male and he wanted to, but he'd rather, you know, knife himself, whatever. And so I went through three boys and I said to them the day before, hey, I'm pretty quick with changing those names because if you're going to, like, you need to shoot in them, they need to be in their chairs. And they don't necessarily know when that gag's going to be. So we do the first one and Chris was already backstage. So it was an empty chair with someone, like, leaning over with his name. And I'm like, oh, great. Like, how many times did I double check? They're like, leave it with us. We know what we're doing.
1: Oh, that's so annoying.
3: Even as I walked on stage, I'm like, is everybody in their seats? I just want to make sure that they're absolutely clear because I can change to any name at the table. They're like, don't worry your pretty little head about it. So then I did the second one.
1: So you've been screwed up.
3: Yeah, he's not in his seat either. And I got a third one. There's a girl in his seat. So then I'm like, this joke isn't working. The most generous thing I can do is just... get on with it.
2: And you did.
1: It's okay. Excuse you me. Almost not said it.
2: Oh, I saw Robert Irwin say that if he wins gold, he's going to give it to you. And I'm going to be honest, piss me the off if we're going to be dropping that. I'm like, hey, yeah, little upstart. This queen here does not want your seconds.
1: Don't you?
3: I think
1: I'd take it. I'd absolutely take it.
2: No.
3: I think his consistent admiration and support and lending an ear and standing up. He is the man that we keep crying out for in terms of being raised by kick-ass women.
2: I know, we talked about that when we interviewed him
3: how
2: amazing, you know, his dad gets talked
3: about.
2: And
3: so lots of men are raised by kick-ass women, but not everybody turns up to their own life and lives
2: it. No, Terry's a...
1: Hang on, so are you going to accept it if he gives it to you?
3: I will be running up there like the greatest desperado. No, the truth is, whoever takes the award has just... like lasted another 12 months in the Hunger Games
2: is
3: television.
2: That is true.
1: It is so cunning though, because when I heard him say that he wants you to win it and everyone should vote for you, it's very interesting because in my mind I went, isn't that nice? I should vote for him. Isn't he so sweet? I should vote for him.
3: I don't mean to be rude, but even I voted for him. You know what I mean? Like,
1: J-Mo, talk to us about your Logie's Night. Have you had any wild times?
3: Because it's Logie's Night and the feeling's right. It's a Logie's Night. Oh, whoa, whoa, whoa, whoa. Obviously, I've got stories that I would be desperate to tell you outside of the microphonic.
1: Let's go out.
3: Oh, no, I'm talking like, yeah, lots of trouble.
1: How many people involved? What are we talking? Give us numbers.
3: Two people.
1: Yeah.
2: At the one time.
3: Okay. Full disclosure, I don't think this is going to go well, but I'm not employed by anyone, so I don't think it matters.
2: Great.
3: Let's let the balloon go, right?
2: Right.
3: Many, many, many years ago. Mm-hmm.
2: Oh, I love this already.
3: Yes. Full frontal vibes.
2: Mm-hmm.
3: Yeah. 95, 96, early to the Logies. Thought I was a wildcat.
1: Yeah.
3: Rolled myself a little jazzy. And in those days, obviously, it's illegal. So I decided that what I would do was go into the one disabled toilet that was at the Crown up on that level at the time. And, of course, all the dusting powder people were furious. Like, oh, you're in there too long. And then people like, no, you can hear like, get out of there. And I'm like, do, do, do, do, do, do, do, do, do, do you know the way to bang, bang, bang, bang, bang, bang, bang, bang, bang. I'm like, yeah, I know you've only got the commercial break, but like calm your farm. So I just finish up, put my lipstick on. I wasn't in there an unreasonable, oh, I mean, obviously about, four and a half minutes. Yes. And then I open the door and... Betty Cuthbert was waiting to get in her wheelchair.
1: Oh.
3: It was like a smoke screen of note. And I said, Betty, I am so sorry. That toilet really smells. She goes, get out of the way, Julia. I need to go to the bathroom. And I was like, absolutely. Yeah. So then we're like doing that. And I'm like, whoa, can I push? I won't stay in.
2: I'm waiting for a debaucherous story of.
3: As debauched as I get. He's been like in the grossly inappropriate location at a grossly inappropriate time, undoubtedly doing a grossly inappropriate thing.
1: So, J-Mo, did Betty Cuthbert come out stoned?
3: Well, here's the thing. I don't mean to be rude, but in those days we used to have a big buffet at the Logies.
2: And
3: I saw her going around on the chair around the car. I feel like I saw she was...
1: Just cutting
3: that. No, that's just cutting absolutely. The lift go flash.
1: The circle work.
3: The mighty flash. No, come on. No, legend. She was very, very kind and did have a giggle. And
2: you can vote for Julia Morris for the Gold Logie at tvweeklogies.com.au. 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
23: The wound heals, but it never does. That's because you at war with love.

0: Guy Sebastian for your Friday arvo. That's Battle Scars. It's Carrie and Tommy.
1: This is exciting. You can catch Guy Sebastian live on his 100 Times Around the Sun regional tour. Just head to guysebastian.com for tickets and more info.
2: I've seen it. It is, oh my God, it's one of the best live shows I've seen.
1: Tell him.
2: It's awkward saying it. It's easier to say it to you than it is to him. It was just all a pleasant surprise of like, I knew you were good, but then I was like, this man's freaking brilliant.
3: It was so feel good, that tour. It was unreal.
2: Oh,
3: like just
2: so good.
3: You know, we structure a lot of it, obviously. There's a lot of content and everything's synced. But then I just really wanted to, you know, because they're bigger rooms. They're, you know, in Melbourne I was at Margaret Court. But I love to make a big room feel small. And you do that by just not having everything so structured. So there was a lot of random stuff by me going in.
2: You go out to the crowd.
3: Take requests. So that was different every single show. And then obviously Archie. But the problem is, if I keep talking about it, like I'm about to do this regional tour, it's like 50 shows all over Australia in you know, all parts of Australia, like regional, you know, we're up in all areas of WA and Queensland and everywhere else. I just can't promise that Archie's going to be at those shows because he's in schools. But it was one moment. I got up to Queensland and I was in Cairns and Townsville, and at those two shows, he didn't do those shows, and he was actually only going to do one or two shows on the entire tour. But by that stage, I think it went a bit viral, his performance of the Whitney Houston song. And so I get up, and it's like the last thing you want to hear at your show. I've said, hey, guys, just I'm getting this out of the way early. My son needs an education, so he's at school. He's not here tonight. And the sound that the crowd made was just resounding. Oh, well, I thought they were going to walk out. So anyway, Archie ended up doing the rest of the tour, and he loved it.
2: Hey, Guy, we're talking Logies all today on the show because it is the Logies this Sunday, but we're talking about the more like debaucherous, fun in the vault kind of stories from the Logies. What's the wildest Logies you think you've had over the years?
3: Oh, it'd be the one with you, I would say, just a few years ago. Because normally around the Logies, I'm doing other things. And so it's always like, oh, look, you've got this other thing on Monday morning, so let's get an early night. But that night, we were going to go home, and I remember you running out. You Sebastians are going nowhere. You're coming out with me, and you even had an outfit change, and then Amy Shark got involved, and suddenly I think there was some maths people around.
2: There was that guy from the other Brekkie radio show that was just following us around everywhere, and we were like, why? And we just all assumed he was someone else's friend, and then we realised he wasn't. He was so smart. He just saw this group. He just weaseled his way in and then came out with us for the night, and then we all...
3: I don't remember that. There's not a lot I do remember, if I'm being honest, from that night. It was...
1: What time did Bickers keep you out till?
3: I think it was like 5 a.m. or something.
1: Yeah, that's big.
2: I do remember over and over Jules saying, no, we must go home. And I said, no, you're not allowed. And then at one point you're on the dance floor. And you know when couples have that little moment where they connect to sort of say, let's call it. Yeah. And I went in and I put my hands between both their heads. And I said, don't even think about it. What happens backstage during the Logies? Is it party time or is everybody, what's the kind of vibe when you're waiting to perform? You've performed at how many now?
3: I've performed maybe at 3 or 4. I don't know. I think maybe 3. That night was really cool. We did, I did a John Farnham tribute and I think something else. I think I might have performed my single or something. But yeah, it was a great night. Normally backstage, it's very different for you guys and me, because when you're performing, you're in with all your band and you just got a bit of a green room. I was right next door to Barnsley and his whole crew, and it's pretty boring actually backstage, to be honest.
1: What is the pre-show ritual with the band? Is it, are we drinking tea? Are we doing a prayer circle? What's happening?
3: No, I don't drink until I've performed. Like once I've performed, I'll drink after, but I'm a bit of a... I've got bad memories of me at karaoke nights and suddenly losing. It's like I've lost my superpower when I drink. Like if I've had a few too many. I can't sing. I'm just a mess. So I've learned luckily recreationally that alcohol and singing isn't good. So professionally, I haven't run into that trap yet.
1: We're so excited for the tour. You can catch Guy Sebastian. He's 100 times around the sun regional tour. So we'll be heading to a place near you. You can head to GuySebastian.com for tickets. Guy, always a pleasure. Thank you, bro.
3: Love you guys.
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21: Your 4-day forecast for Western Victoria, a light shower or two as we get through the rest of your Friday. Partly cloudy tomorrow with a chance of morning fog and a top of 14 degrees. For your Sunday, partly cloudy with light winds and a top of 15 degrees. And for your Monday, mostly sunny, light winds expected with a top temperature of 18 degrees.
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21: Currently, it's 14 degrees.
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0: Australia for your drive home this afternoon. 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
1: I tell you what, the stars just keep on rolling in. 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Of course, all the action is on 7 on Sunday at 7 p.m. And the great man joins us now. G'day, lads.
2: The great man.
1: The great
2: Thank
1: man.
2: You, guys.
3: I assume since we last saw you at Carrie and Tommy's My First Time stand-up night that you've been treading the boards once a week now?
2: Oh, is yes, I've picked that up now. Yes. After that 5 minutes. that was a nightmare, you guys. That was horrifying experience.
3: You loved
2: I,
3: lo- it.
2: I love you both, but that was horrifying.
1: It wasn't really, Laz, because
3: no,
1: I didn't see
3: it.
1: I did not see a horrified man. I saw a man in his element shining.
2: You must have been looking from another direction.
1: Maybe it was a mirror.
2: It was frightening. I'm so glad I did it. I'm so glad you guys made me do it. But, you know, it was frightening, but I did. You know, I mean, I think afterwards, like when I was walking back to the hotel, I went, that was kind of fun.
1: There must be a live show of brewing. There must have been some point where you've thought, I reckon I'm going to go on tour.
2: Yeah, well, because on that night with you guys, I did 5 minutes. So I've expanded the material out to go for 5.5 minutes now. So I'm just looking for another small opportunity.
1: If you ever want to bring back The Price is Right as a live touring show,
2: I love that.
1: I would happily come on board, help you with some, because I reckon you could absolutely roast the people you get up. You could have funny items 100%. That they have to get the prices of. Larry, should we do this? And yes, 100%. I've just said we.
2: No, how did you cut yourself in on that?
1: Are you
2: one of the male models or something?
1: Yeah. Larry, we might actually not even need you for this. I think I'm going to do this.
3: Oh, God, Larry.
2: You know, on some of the big cruise ships, they do like Deal or No Deal and that sort of thing. Come on, you got to do prices right. But apparently getting people to run on down on the high seas is an insurance nightmare.
1: I can also imagine the average age of the cruise ship punter. I reckon getting him to run anywhere might be an absolute nightmare.
3: Larry, you are up for a Logie Award for the 100th time this weekend. But we're in the vault, this Logie show. Yeah. We want the stories from the vault. What stories can you bring to us?
2: My favourite Logie story, I got really, really, really drunk with Matt LeBlanc from Friends.
3: Oh, what?
1: Sick.
2: Yeah. Remember Joey?
1: Yeah. Was he fun?
2: So he was great fun. So basically he was that international guest, you know, the big, the one that gives out the big Logies at the end. And you always look at them, they're sitting there for 5 hours going, what the hell am I doing here?
3: I know.
2: Why did I accept this invitation? So we got to the, I was at Channel 9 at the time and got to the fancy sort of Channel 9 party. And I was sort of at the bar and he walks in with his entourage and he just looks so bored and so over it. And I went up to him and I said, I just sort of barged through everyone. I said, you want a Zambuca? Because they were drinking fancy wines. I said, you want a Zambuca? And he goes, are you Italian? And I went, no, but let's have a Zambuca. So we drank 2 bottles of Zambuca.
3: Oh,
2: everyone was coming around because they could see that, you know, he was
3: creating the life of the party there, Larry.
2: And we got very, very, very drunk. And I told him at one point, my wife, Sylvie, who had gone back to the room with a bit of a headache, who missed this whole thing, I said, my wife's going to be so angry that she missed meeting you. I woke up in the morning, there was a signed photo under our hotel door. So he'd gone to the trouble.
3: No.
2: He obviously carries photos of himself.
1: That's so funny.
2: He'd gone to the trouble. I must have told him Sylvie's name. He'd gone to the trouble. Dear Sylvie, sorry I didn't get to meet you. It was under the hotel door when I woke up in the morning with a horrible headache. Nice guy, right? That's my favourite Logie story.
1: Larry, there must have been a moment, and I hope you were courageous enough to do it because I would have thought about it and not done it. Did you go at any point, can I get your number? Should we do it again?
2: Yeah.
1: Did you ask for Matt LeBlanc's number?
2: I should have done that. Oh. I think why he liked hanging out, I was trying to play it pretty cool. Like everyone's coming up asking for autographs. I didn't do any of that. I said, let's just get drunk. And we found this booth at the back of the thing and then everyone just started hovering around, right, and getting into the Zambucas. And it was a tremendous night. We had the staff from Crown racing to all the other bars to grab more bottles because they didn't have enough bottles of Zambuca for Matt and Laz.
1: Laz, we hope you win. You can vote for Larry Emder, tvweeklogies.com.au. And as I said, watch them Sunday night, 7 p.m. on Channel 7. Laz, you're one of the best. Thank you, mate.
2: Thanks, guys. Love you guys. Carrie and Tommy.
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0: 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It's Carrie Bickmore and Tommy Little driving you home.
1: I tell you what.
2: It's a treat, isn't it?
1: It's a real treat. And as a comedy lover and a participant in the art form, there's very few on our Mount Rushmore of Australian comedy, and none more so than the man I'm about to introduce, the one and only Glenn Robbins. G'day, Glenn.
3: What? I'm excited. What an honour it is to be here, number one, in terms to be on your show.
1: Yeah.
3: And having worked with Carrie and both of you recently.
1: Carrie and both of you. Brutal.
3: Well, as I was going, Carrie, I'm going, and I've got to include you over the road. Bubble legs over there. Well, you've got it.
1: Yeah. No, what about me?
3: An honour is to be here. Thank you for that beautiful intro. And what are we here to talk about?
2: Well, I threw a good start already because you walked in and you said, I'm here to tell you stories from the Logies. Is that right? And we said, yes. And then you proceeded to look at your phone like you couldn't read your own handwriting.
1: I thought you were doing a bit. I actually sat back in my chair when you started squinting at your phone and doing the thing that my dad used to do where you find the focal point. So you're moving the phone in and out of range. I sat back in my chair because I went, it's good to see a master.
3: Watch this.
2: So what you've done is you've sent me a list of
1: Carrie,
2: things.
1: You haven't watched this.
2: Oh, sorry.
0: The glasses on the phone.
2: That's pretty fun. Yeah. You've sent me a list of things, topics that we should cover in our chat about the Logies. I can't read half of them. One of them I thought was Puss in Boots, and it says Russell Coit. So,
1: what about Muhammad Ali?
2: Let's start with the great one, Muhammad Ali. What's Muhammad Ali? Glenn Robbins got to meet each other.
3: What year were you? Let me guess. What year you were born? 1985, 83.
2: Well, you're welcome back.
1: Your flirting is outrageous.
2: 80.
3: This was 1979.
2: Ooh.
3: I was a waiter at the Logies.
2: Wait.
1: Is this real?
3: This is real.
1: Yeah.
3: Because my brother worked there, so I became a waiter, and I lied about the fact that I could do silver service. Do you know what silver service
2: is?
3: Yes. Yeah.
2: That's using the cloche.
3: Yeah, and the spoon and a fork together and serving veggies, which I'll get round to that.
2: With one hand.
3: And I couldn't do it.
2: No one can.
3: But I'll get round to that. Okay. But the Muhammad Ali story isn't that great. But I was standing in the foyer and then he... Are you yawning?
1: No. I'm aghast because
3: It didn't look like he was yawning. And I saw it.
2: It did.
1: No, I'm number one, a boxing fan. But two, I had no idea... Muhammad Ali, even came to Australia, let alone went to the Logies.
2: I know. I was about to say, how does Muhammad Ali end up at the Logies? No.
3: It's a famous story.
2: I don't know it.
1: I don't know.
2: I wasn't born yet.
1: This is why my mouth is open.
3: Because he got on stage with Bert Newton, and Bert said something that Muhammad Ali made a joke, and Bert said, I like the boy, which was a reference to, do you remember this?
1: No, I can see why that would be controversial.
3: And it was in reference to a commercial. I think it was a Kentucky Fried ad or something like that. And then his crew arced up,
2: offensive.
3: Very, because you're saying
1: it's like
3: boy.
1: Generically racist.
2: Okay, right.
3: Yeah, but anyway, I saw him in the foyer. Did he look me in the eye? No.
2: Did you say anything to him?
3: I said, over here, hey, Muhammad.
2: Would you like me to use my spoon and fork in one hand for you? Show you what I can do.
3: Taking up comedy and you keep walking. Keep going. No, I didn't, but he was there.
2: But why was he here?
3: Just because
2: Would they have paid him?
3: A showbiz person. That's what you have. Yeah, we used to.
2: It's
3: we don't do it
2: Logies.
3: Now. We would always have international guests. Like remember one year that John Wayne came. You know who John Wayne is?
2: Yeah, I do. He died in a plane crash, didn't he?
1: Oh, I was going to say, was John Wayne Batman?
3: Look, I am wrong for this radio station.
1: Was John Wayne Batman?
2: No, doesn't he have that song?
3: I shouldn't be here.
1: Glenn, can I ask one question about the Muhammad Ali stuff?
3: Yes.
1: So you know how you said his crew arced up at the comment?
3: Oh, yeah.
1: How did it go down in the moment? Was Muhammad Ali unhappy
3: in the moment? Were yelling at him going, it's okay, he's only joking. Because if you go back, you can watch the footage on YouTube.
1: Yeah.
3: You'll see Muhammad Ali go... You do that thing with his head and he goes, what did you just say? He goes, what did you just say? In other words, he was about to snap
2: Muhammad Ali.
3: How dare you? Yeah, and they went, hey, it's okay.
1: Yeah.
3: like the heavies.
1: Yeah. Glenn, stick around because we've only made it through one thing on your list, and I need to hear about how you managed to offend a celeb with a plate of carrots. More with Glenn Robbins up next.
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0: Barry and Tommy for your R&B Fridays and the Savo on the show. We're getting some behind-the-scenes stories of stuff that's gone down at the Logies, and we've still got Glenn Robbins with us.
1: You know who Norman Gunston is?
2: Yes, yes, absolutely.
1: Gary McDonald. Mm. I lied about being able to do Silver Service, and I just happened to be on Gary McDonald. He was like the biggest star. I was up for Gold Logie that year, and I lied about being able to do Silver Service. Anyway, so I did everyone around the table, and I got to Gary McDonald, and I was serving carrots.
3: They're tricky little buggers.
1: Carrots are tricky.
3: Yeah.
1: So
3: slippery suckers.
1: It flipped and the carrot took off like a hubcap around the table, around all these, and everyone, no, actually it wasn't Gary McDonald, it was the one before Gary McDonald, that's right, went all around the table and fell over in the middle and I was so embarrassed. Anyway, I got to Gary McDonald, Norman Gunston, and he got out of his chair and stood away from the table.
3: So he didn't get carrots
1: so
3: on him.
1: So he didn't. I didn't drop a carrot on him.
2: The bloke with toilet paper on his face.
1: Exactly.
2: He was worried about a carrot.
1: These aren't great stories.
3: The next one says overwhelming toilet.
2: I've got questions.
3: Sure.
2: So Norm Macdonald was...
1: Gary McDonald.
2: Norman Gunston.
1: Yep.
2: It was a bit before my time, but I've seen clips, particularly the Guns N' Roses interview.
1: Yeah.
2: Where a lot of international bands and stuff didn't know that he was a character.
1: That's right.
2: And wonderful. What was it like? What was he like personally? Like, was he in character the whole time, or did he have a separate... So when he was at the Logies, was he himself, or was he as Norman Gunston?
1: Do you have a moment in your career where you realise that you've arrived, that you are someone, and someone said something to make you go, oh, wow, I'm part of this now? I walked into the Logies, and Norman Gunston was at the front door, and as I got out of the limo, he said... Oh, Glenn Robbins has arrived. Can I shake your hand?
3: Oh, and that's pretty cool.
1: I went, if Norman Gunston knows who I am, it's like coming here. I feel very honoured and I feel like I've arrived. And I was like, I'm somebody. I'm part of this. I'm one of them.
3: Was that before Russell Coit time?
1: Yeah, Russell Coit was 2000. This is going back into the early...
3: Is Kath and Kim time? No, even before that.
1: No, it was before... Oh, geez, now you're testing me.
3: Mm.
1: Before all that.
3: Okay.
1: It would have been before Kathy Kim.
3: Okay.
1: Yeah, because I started going to the Logies in the late 80s.
3: Do you still get royalties from Kathy Kim? Well, because it's on YouTube now or something, isn't it? Can't people watch it?
2: We're on air. It feels like a very just
3: No, I'm just wondering
2: chat.
3: Whether something so successful you still reap the benefits from or deals were done differently
1: I've
3: back then.
1: I've only ever been asked twice about how much I earn, and it was by an old school friend, and my answer is the same to you. I make a shitload of money. I like being with me sometimes.
3: I bet you do. You'd be cuckoo in there. How many different personalities are happening in there?
1: So many.
2: I don't agree with that. I reckon we exist in a circle of, I would say, people that are comedians often are less social than they appear. And I reckon,
1: yes,
2: and I mean this as a compliment, I reckon you're one of the easier to hang out with, more pleasurable to hang out with.
1: Oh, that's very kind.
2: Just a genuine dude. And so while there might be some demons floating around.
1: Oh,
2: there,
1: plenty of demons.
2: I actually think you're pretty put together.
1: But to be honest, it makes me tired because I have to be on. You know what I mean? Because sometimes I don't like being on. And like with the Logies, this is quite true, I used to have to go and sit in the toilet not go and just sit on the toilet for a while, have a bit of a break because it was overwhelming.
3: Oh, we all do that.
1: I didn't get to all the stories, but
3: hey. No, we don't have
1: are
3: time.
1: Are you going to the Logies?
3: Yes.
1: But what do you mean you don't have time? Of course you have some time for someone like me.
3: We have given you way more than we give anybody else.
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3: We should say congratulations too because Celebrity Intervention's been renewed.
2: Oh,
3: yes.
2: So good.
3: So good.
1: Ask me who the best guest was.
3: Me.
2: Who was the best guest?
1: You were.
3: I'm joking. I was just saying me.
1: Well, you didn't let me say it.
2: Glenn Robbins, we love you. Thank you.
1: Thanks, guys.
4: Carrie and Tommy inside the Logie's Vault. Carrie and Tommy might not be Sweden's greatest export. Wait, they're not even Swedish. 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The Swedish dream is closer than you think.
5: G'day, Sam Fantasia with the latest in sports. Carlton interim coach Josh Fraser says he's ready to take on the top job. After months of considering if he'd apply for the position, Fraser is confident he's ready to lead the Blues full time.
6: Given the experiences I've had, the work that I've been able to do on myself to continually develop and grow myself, I felt like it was the right time, and I'm as excited about this group as a lot of our Carlton supporters would be.
5: Fraser has led Carlton to a 10-2 record since taking the reins from Michael Voss earlier this year. Richmond veteran Tom Lynch is set to play on again in 2027. The two-time premiership player will celebrate his 250th game this weekend against the Saints. Coach Adam Uzay says he remains a crucial part of the young Tigers forward line.
7: That line is a really young line, and his form, to be fair, he's hitting the scoreboard and getting an opportunity to hit the scoreboard and perform at the level that we really require. So on and off the field is going to be really important. Like I said, that those sorts of things will come out the next few days.
5: That's the latest in sports.
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17: Your 4-day forecast for Western Victoria, a light shower or two as we get through the rest of your Friday. Partly cloudy tomorrow with a chance of morning fog and a top of 14 degrees. For your Sunday, partly cloudy with light winds and a top of 15 degrees. And for your Monday, mostly sunny, light winds expected with a top temperature of 18 degrees.
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0: Yeah, we are getting some stories from behind the scenes at the Logie's over the years that you definitely wouldn't have heard. But it's not the only big show that's on this weekend. If you're in Hobart, Saturday night, there are still some tickets available to Tommy, your comedy show, but there's not many left. So if you're in Hobart and you want to get tickets, comedy.com.au, you can go and grab some of the last ones available. 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

0: We've got Margaret from accounts today. Here she comes. Margaret!
1: Oh, I know what it is.
0: What do you reckon?
1: Can we get a rerun or no?
0: Yeah, Margaret, come back.
1: I'm going to guess.
2: Yeah.
1: Don't stop till you get enough, MJ.
2: Can we get her to drive back a bit slower? She normally drives
0: slower. Margaret.
3: Turn my world around.
0: Is it Tony Braxton?
2: No, I'm a different person.
0: It's Turn My World Around?
2: No, it's from early 2000s.
4: I'm thinking of the Housey version where they sampled the strings.
2: Who is it, Jesse?
1: Shapeshifters.
4: It's Lola's
1: theme. That's it.
4: Lola's theme.
1: Of course. We all knew that.
0: Margaret. Oh, just do another lappy. Go.
2: God, that's hard. She's going so fast.
0: Hammering
2: today.
0: In that Celica.
1: That
2: I think we need Margaret.
0: She's hooning. Margaret, just a little off now.
1: Oh, that's...
4: Hey, there we go.
1: That's Peking Duck song. I was like, that's one we don't even play anymore.
4: Wait, whoa.
2: Margaret loves it, though.
4: I'm not in the live set, but...
0: I'm so glad I let you speak first because I could have just gone... I have never heard this.
1: I don't think many people have. That's a deep cut.
4: Margaret's got good, well
1: awful
4: picked.
1: Taste in yeah, music. Yeah, yeah. That sounds shocking.
0: Oh, she's coming back.
2: Oh, Guy Sebastian.
1: Yeah.
2: Battle Scars.
1: Yeah. That was good. You guys got that voice. You can hear it from Margaret Salika.
0: I don't know why I haven't. I would happily just ask a guy this, but do you reckon him and Lupe have ever met? Or do you reckon that was recorded at different sides of the world?
4: Oh,
1: solid good question. I don't know. Yeah. I reckon that could have been a remote session. I don't know.
4: Surely they met somewhere cool like Stockholm for that one.
1: Yeah.
4: And they go, you know what? Let's meet in the middle.
1: Yeah.
4: I'm not coming to you. You're not coming to me.
0: Yeah, it's got a bit of... Or Vienna.
4: We need... Vienna.
0: Or maybe the Hague.
1: Yeah, I think you're on
4: there. We go.
0: Margaret!
2: You're not a fool for you. You got me wrapped around your finger.
1: You're kidding.
4: Whoa.
1: Behind you.
4: Yeah.
1: Did
4: you have to let it
2: cranberries.
4: The cranberries.
1: That was incredible. That was laughing so at how that was so ominous.
2: I'm the person that can pick the next song from your first little meh.
1: Wow.
2: Right. I know what's coming.
1: You should be
2: it's my superpower.
3: Oh, you are DJ though, aren't you?
0: You'll be up
2: for a brief minute.
0: You'll be able to see the boys live at the Logies, and then new album Paradise is out today. Peking Duck, thank you, boys.
1: Thank you for having us.
5: That's all from us today. But if you missed anything, check out the Carrie and Tommy podcast. The Volvo EX30. The Swedish dream is closer than you think.
2: Bye.
0: See ya.
6: G'day, Sam Fantasia with the latest in sports. Richmond veteran Tom Lynch is set to play on again in 2027. The two-time premiership player will celebrate his 250th game this weekend against the Saints. Coach Adam Uzay says he remains a crucial part of the young Tigers forward line.
7: That line is a really young line and his form, to be fair, he's hitting the scoreboard and getting an opportunity to hit the scoreboard and perform at the level that we really require. So on and off the field is going to be really important. Like I said, that those sorts of things will come out the next few days.
6: Carlton interim coach Josh Fraser says he's ready to take on the top job. After months of considering if he'd apply for the position, Fraser is confident he's ready to lead the Blues full time.
8: Given the experiences I've had, the work that I've been able to do on myself to continually develop and grow myself, I felt like it was the right time and I'm as excited about this group as a lot of our Carlton supporters would be.
6: Fraser has led Carlton to a 10-2 record since taking the reins from Michael Voss earlier this year. That's the latest in sports.
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17: Your four-day forecast for Western Victoria. Cloudy with the slight chance of a light shower becoming less likely later this evening, and the winds will be light. We'll get down to a low of 5 degrees. For Saturday, cloudy with a slight chance of a shower and light winds. Sunday, partly cloudy, light winds becoming easterly 15 to 20k in the morning, then becoming light in the early afternoon and a top of 15. And Monday, mostly sunny and 18. Tops tomorrow of 13 for Hamilton and 14 for Casterton, Portland and the coast.
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17: Currently, it's 12 degrees.
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0: Australia, hope you had a good day. Fifi Fevedik hanging out with you. Loz Barry from the Hot Hits co-hosting as Fee is off sick. And right now, is it amazing?
1: Is it amazing? Yes, it's amazing.
2: Now, we are joined by Loz Barry, and she could have told the worst is it amazing story ever. Before the break, but she really wants a $250 voucher down at Mercedes-Benz. And she just told us a story off air that was a thousand times better.
3: Yeah, but it's not my story.
2: It doesn't have to be your story.
3: Okay. Yeah. So I used to work on another radio show.
4: Oh,
3: and
4: wow.
3: What happened? Someone,
2: what was it like? Love FM or?
3: Someone called up. We used to do a segment that was kind of similar. They rang up and they said that their dad had also passed away a few years prior. They're at the footy.
4: Do you have any non-dead dad stories? We're trying to get up and about on a Friday.
3: No, this is a good one. And apparently for some reason they used to chop up bits of the yellow pages and shower them from the roof.
2: Yeah, like confetti.
3: Yeah. And she was sitting there and from the roof fell onto her lap her dad's phone number and name.
4: Wow.
2: Well, there you go.

0: Amazing?
1: That's a...
2: Yes!
1: She's back! She's back from the dead!
3: That is an amazing story.
0: Thank you.
3: There you go, Loz. Not all. We're playing Mousetrap and I forgot where the thing was. Boo.
1: God.
0: It was Trivial Pursuit.
1: If only you had bloody start. Hungry Hippo, she was playing. What's your amazing story?
4: I had a flight cancelled and I was waiting to find out what we were doing, and I was sitting next to an older lady and I said, "Where are you going?" And she said, "Drysdale." I said, "Oh, my grandmother lived in Drysdale." And she said, "Whereabouts?" And I gave her the street name and she said, "That's where I live." And I said, "You're joking. What number?" And she gave me the number and it turned out she'd bought my grandmother's house after she passed away.
1: Oh.
3: Now it's a dead nan story.
1: Yeah.
3: Oh, just trying to get up and about on a Friday.
1: I think that's pretty amazing.
0: I'm impressed. Is incredible. I think that's amazing.
5: Really? Yeah. Nick, you're happy
3: phenomenal.
5: As well?
1: Just I
3: what
1: like
3: do you mean?
1: It.
5: I don't know. It's just Brisbane bought a house style. Of someone else.
0: Yeah, but you met him in another place.
3: I know. It's 25 million people in the country.
5: I'm not saying it's a bad
3: country.
5: Story. It's a cool story. I don't know why I'm not overly impressed. But
1: it was your grandma's house.
5: I know. It's cool.
1: How many
5: story.
1: Houses did your grandma have? Back then they only had one.
5: Yeah, that's a fair point. I'm going to say it's amazing for you guys.
0: Yes, Amanda.
1: Well done, Amanda. $250 Mercedes-Benz voucher. Beep, beep. What's your amazing story?
6: Sorry. I was shopping on Marketplace on Facebook and I went to go pick up a bookshelf for the kids. But I accidentally went to the wrong house and it was just this poor little old lady, absolutely terrified that I knocked on her door. Anyway, it was quite awkward, so I just sort of left. Anyway, I work in a call center where we get hundreds of calls a day. And there's about 50 consultants taking phone calls. And the next day she actually called through to call about her bill. And I was actually able to apologize to her for going to the wrong house. So
5: wow.
6: Yeah, that was pretty funny.
1: So it was the same lady who, the little old lady you knocked on the house and
3: little
1: she
3: lady.
1: Called up, little old lady, the next yep. day she called up your work.
6: Yep.
1: Wow.
0: And so you were like, "What's the address?" And she said, and you said, "Hey, hang on a second, you're the lady from yesterday."
6: Yeah, I was like, "Did somebody knock on your door
1: she
6: yesterday and ask for a bookshelf?" And she was like, "Yes." And I was like, "I'm so sorry, that was me." And so I was able to help her with her bill and things like that. And so, yeah, it was really funny. It was really cool.
1: This is a time where, like, Fee and I are, like, really nice people. And then we just go, "Nick, what do you think?
0: Nick, what do you think?"
3: No one died in it, so I'm a bit flat, actually.
0: Yeah.
3: We're on a roll.
5: Like
3: we're
5: it.
3: On a roll with dead family stories.
5: Like it's better than the last caller. 10 times better. What's right? Are you guys
6: and
5: right?
6: And I even rushed through it, Nick. I know you don't like stories.
3: No. It's actually
6: I
3: a great
6: let
3: story.
6: That one go
3: it's
6: really
3: it's
6: long.
3: Very it's very similar to the last story. I love it. I love them
5: way better.
1: All right.
5: Am I?
3: What do you mean way better,
5: can
3: Josiah?
5: I say, I'm saying it's amazing. Do you guys? Are you guys not impressed?
3: But
0: you
3: then, if
0: have
3: you
0: a
3: think
0: funny
3: this
0: idea
3: is amazing,
0: of amazing.
3: Yeah. What the
5: producers,
3: why aren't you giving the last one amazing?
5: Which was a better story?
7: Lauren's is absolutely better than the last.
5: Thank you.
6: On point. Like, it's too good to be true.
5: Oh, beautiful.
1: I think our Loz's was the best story.
5: Yeah, it was.
0: I think they're all amazing.
5: Positive vibes on this Friday,
1: yes.
5: guys.
0: Well done, Lauren.
8: 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It's the Fox's Happy Hour with Fifi, Feb, and Nick.
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2: We've got the new stuff you love. And the old school songs you know all the words to. Nights. Always a winner. 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On Mix

0: Nick, it is the happy hour. I hope you had a great day. The weekend is here. It's Phoebe, Feb, and Nick.
1: I'm going to jump on a Virgin or a Qantas flight. You're on your Rex because you're a platinum Rex flyer, Cody. We're going to fly over to Arkansas. Now, a high school football player, they've gone out to train. And, you know, with a NFL, if you don't know it, or high school football, they've got a lot of kit. They've got, like, the helmets. They've got
2: shoulder pads.
1: They just wear a lot of kit. And they've got a kit room where you just go in and you get all your kit, you put on your cleats and you run out. Now, this dude was training for a whole hour and he thought, there's something weird in my helmet. Something's going on. And he takes his helmet off. He's got a pit viper, which is a cotton mouth snake, big, deadly, second most venomous snake found in Arkansas in his helmet.
2: Just sitting in one of the holes on the top?
1: No, it was curled around inside the helmet. You know, there's a bit of room. So obviously, from the top of the helmet to the padding, there's a little bit of room where, you know, for when you get hit. So the impact, it just absorbs
2: it. Spreads it across.
1: Now, he's taken off his helmet and the snake wouldn't come out. So they've had to call, you know, wildlife. And they said, obviously, it's a deadly cotton mouth. That bites you, your brown bread. You'll be on the Instagram cutting up bread.
2: Now, the snake's probably concussed. It's just been taking headshots for an hour.
1: The officer said, Cody, due to being big and fat, the snake, he must have recently eaten the last couple of days. So he's probably trying to find a dark spot to digest the food. So he needs a little lie down. Needs a little sleep because obviously when they eat. And he's probably pretty lucky, the football player, because the snake had eaten, so it wasn't hungry.
2: Yep.
1: And that, yeah, otherwise he would have bit him. But that's a near-death experience. So have you almost died, James?
3: How you going, fellas?
1: Did you almost die, James? Bro? We're well, mate.
3: Yeah, very good. So in just post-World War II, my grandfather, who lived in Italy, was a builder, and he used to construct bridges over there. And one job he was on, he was supposed to travel from the north of Italy down to the south. And on his way to the ship with all his gear in hand, he felt someone tugging his shoulder, turned around, no one was there. And that happened two more times. And on the third time it happened, he was just like, nah, this is crazy. I'm a bit freaked out. I'm sort of going to leave and not go on the ship. Anyway, his partner who he worked with ended up boarding. And he found out the next morning that ship had sunk. And everyone on board had died. So it was divine intervention, whatever you want to call it. But yeah, it's a bit of a sliding doors moment for him.
1: Jesus, it's got a bit of Titanic about it. That dude that went and played poker and lost his ticket. And then everyone sunk. So if your grandfather didn't get tugged by a ghost, you wouldn't be here.
2: I would have worded that differently.
3: Disgusting. Well, I guess you can say that. So he was a lucky man in multiple ways.
1: Wow, there you go.
2: Mamma mia.
1: Ciao bella. Is it Nahan?
2: Naina.
4: It's Nana.
1: Yeah, see, I've got dyslexia and I can't read, and my producers didn't give me phonetics for that, and that's on them. Did you almost die, mate?
4: Yes, nearly. So when I was 10 years old, my grandmother and I boarded a bus. Well, it was completely packed, so there was only one seat left. I took it, being little and foolish. I just went ahead and sat down, and my grandmother just stood there. Since we had a long journey, she decided to eventually get off the bus and take the next one. Thank God for that. Later that day, we found out that the bus we had originally been on had been involved in a terrible accident. People who had been sitting on the same side as we were lost their lives.
1: Whoa.
4: Sliding doors
1: moment.
4: Yeah, I know. And I've gotten older now, but I've wondered if I had an angel looking out for me that day. My dad had recently passed away. And a part of me likes to believe that maybe he played a role from heaven somehow and helped us guide off that bus.
1: I agree. And it's got nothing to do with grandma standing up and just wanting to get on the next bus. I think it was your dad. Yeah. He's an angel.
2: Definitely. I like it.
1: I like it too. It's a bit similar to our Queen Fifi, who tells a wonderful story how she almost died, where she went out for lunch and then about 400 years later, someone else shot through that window.
2: Oh, that's right.
1: Yeah, yeah,
2: and she was sitting the same in that. Way. Yeah,
1: and she was sitting in that window. She
2: that was like, I was in New York on September 11, 2008. It was 7 years later.
1: Yeah,
2: but it could have been me.
1: I
2: just don't know.
1: It could have been Maddie.
5: Yeah, Pep, how you going?
1: Yeah, good, mate. What happened?
5: I don't know. I was just walking down the road past the paddock. I thought I stepped over a stick and I felt something hitting the back of the calf. Next thing I know, I just hit the deck and I wake up in the back of an ambulance.
1: I'm assuming it was a snake. Bit you?
2: Yeah.
5: Yeah.
6: It's the Fox's Happy Hour with Fifi, Fev and Nick.
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8: For your late drive home, it's Fifi, Bev and Nick's happy hour.
9: Bit of big Friday, getting you through to the weekend. Fifi, Fev and Nick. Now, boys, we're going to the Logie Sunday. How exciting.
10: Let's get the drink. I mean, our suit on.
9: Yeah. It's going to be live on Channel 7 across our whole country. Cannot wait for that. But the next evening for the happy hour, we are going to be live. It's going to be the Logie's after party. How are we going to pull up? Can we predict it already?
10: Hopefully someone wakes me up.
11: Oh. Yeah, a few sore heads. It might be a maybe get up early. Yeah, maybe get up early, Feb. We'll hop in the sauna.
10: Wake me sweat it up out. When it's all
9: well,
10: over.
9: Feb, it's 6 p.m., so hopefully you're up by then. Surely
10: yeah,
9: you
10: we'll
9: will
10: have
9: be.
10: A sauna. We'll have a sauna. Have you ever had a beer in a sauna?
9: No.
10: Yeah, you sweat more. It sweats it out of you. It's like drinking for free.
11: It's not, just like having beers in Thailand.
10: Yeah, no calories.
11: Yeah.
10: Big room drinking, the best.
9: I think I'm obliged to say it's also not recommended and drink responsibly. Tick,
11: yeah,
9: tick.
11: Responsibly.
10: You know we have to look after... At the Logies, our boss, Mary Mando, she can get loose. She
11: really?
10: Can get, oh, mate. Her on
11: I was
10: red
11: hoping
10: carpet.
11: She'd look after us.
10: No. Don't worry. Oh, no. We'll have to look after her.
9: Oh, that's her credit card, Nick.
11: Oh, okay. Yeah. We'll abuse that.
9: We cannot wait. So tune in Monday evening, 6 p.m. Up next, though, we've had a huge week here on the show. If you missed anything, good news, you've tuned in at the perfect time because after this, we're going to sum up all the highs and lows and everything in between.

0: How good is this? The happy hour. Hope you had a great day, great week. It's the weekend and Fifi Fevenick hanging out with you. Our Queen Fee was off sick, but the boys, we pushed on with a great week. And Fev, Nick, look what time it is.
1: Well, did we? Here's Alexander Bryant with the week's bulletin.
2: Good evening. I'm Alexandra Bright, and this is the Fifi Fevenick Bulletin. A man has caused outrage after a rather eventful night at a pub. Push it to
1: the limit. A New South Wales couple have been stripped of their liquor licence after they found they served over 14 drinks to the same patron in two separate instances. So he got served 19 beers, a tequila shot and a Cointreau over 5 hours.
3: Wow.
1: What an effort. He showed signs of intoxication.
3: Yes.
1: He's stumbling all over the furniture. But also the CCTV footage of him in March 2021. On this occasion, he was served 22 schooners of beer, a shot over 6.5 hours before being carried unconscious from the hotel.
3: That is appalling behaviour.
4: What an effort.
5: Clearly, his limit is somewhere between 19 and 22.
2: Reality franchise Traitors has launched in Australia, and star Reese Nicholson is already a red-hot favourite to win.
6: I get accused a couple of times, and I'm always like, great, like, this episode's about me now.
1: Yes.
6: But they've edited a lot of it out because my whole energy the whole time was just like, I'm a traitor, guys, come and get me.
1: You seem like a really fun person, and they just go straight away. Like, are you a good liar? Can you lie well?
6: I think so, but then, like...
5: Yeah, when Reese walked in, he said to me, good to see you.
6: Yeah.
2: All of Australia paused on Tuesday to take part in the national census. It last happened in 2021.
5: This will be a party for JB. Don't rush it.
7: I was so excited, I went a little bit early on the census.
5: Oh, of course you did.
7: I did the one census and I answered for Lucy and we made a little moment of it.
5: Promise I don't normally do the census this quickly.
7: She was impressed by my speed, actually.
5: And she never got to census. Yeah, I know.
7: One of the other questions that they ask is, how many hours of unpaid domestic work have you done?
5: Oh, I'm about to dunk on my wife, dude. I'm going to look so cool tonight.
1: Are you joking? Why do they need to know that?
5: Yeah.
7: It's nice to know.
1: No, it's not.
5: And unpaid domestic work, what have I got these slaves for?
1: Yeah.
2: It's Drama Central on the block with a Melbourne father and daughter dropping bombshells on radio.
1: Rick and Taylor, how are we?
3: Good.
1: Who's your least favourite?
5: Oh, Taylor's got someone in mind. Come on.
3: You know what? I'm upset watching it.
1: I think they wanted to put a
3: snake. I see that there are snakes.
1: Are you still in a WhatsApp group with everyone?
3: Yes.
1: Yes, we are.
3: I'm going to cop it. Oh. No, but they don't listen to it in their state.
1: Yeah, this goes national, bro.
5: Yeah.
3: Six to seven. Hi, guys. Miss you. Love you.
2: The average height of Australians was brought to attention this week as survey results were released.
1: Kate and I were talking. She's like, you're very flexible. And I'm like, oh, yeah, I'm an athlete. I touch my toes. And then she said, can Nick touch his toes? And then
8: they said you can't.
1: Yeah.
8: They said you can't go past your knees.
1: And why? But why did we...
8: Well, because you've got a touch of the dwarfism gene.
2: And finally, in Aussie music news, Party Boys, Peking Duck, have finally released their debut album after 16 years together, ahead of performing at the Logies this weekend.
1: Hey, boys, now you are known as the loosest Party Boys going around, but we are getting older, and I'm feeling it.
9: Yeah.
1: Is it hard to keep going and just backing up and getting out?
9: All I did was get a palmy last night. I've lost my voice.
2: That is it from the newsroom. For more, Fifi, Fev and Nick, grab the podcast on the Listener app, and as Fev always says...
1: And I slid into his DMs and did a bit of a suck job to him. I'm like, hey, mate, how you going, blah, blah, blah.
5: That's the end of the bulletin.
10: That's it for the Fifi, Fev and Nick happy hour.
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0: Right around the country, you've got Lucy and Nikki from the Happy Hour with Lucy and Nikki podcast. 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
1: That's right, guys. And we have got a fun little list in front of us. Workers revealing secrets from their industry. Ooh. So I have a really big complex with this kind of thing because I like to think that everyone is kind of a real stand-up or, you know, not authentic,
2: like ethical.
1: Ethical person.
2: Yeah.
1: But we have got some cheeky little insights. So kicking off, IT consultants, they claim that their company don't actually solve problems and instead actually make more problems for the customer, so they have to keep paying for their services to fix their computers.
2: No.
1: Babe, honestly.
2: What?
1: Like, I don't know anything about computers, so if someone doesn't fix
2: either.
1: Something for me, like, I'm going in blind there, doll.
3: Well, babe, I feel like, I hate to say it, I think Apple do that all the time, and this is a massive conspiracy, but I honestly think when you get, like, when a new phone comes out, all of a sudden your phone battery's gone low, you're running out of storage, but you're paying for the big terabyte.
1: Babe, you're not
3: What's
1: alone
3: going
1: in that.
3: On there?
1: You're not alone in that.
3: Whatever it is that even what it's called?
1: You know what
0: it is. For that big terabyte.
4: They got the done big for that terrible a few years back, though. They got done for slowing the older models down so people would buy new models.
1: Oh, they did?
4: So, yeah, they did. Yeah, they got done for it. Yeah.
3: I'm going to sleep easy tonight. Thanks, Kara. That was keeping me up for years, actually.
1: Okay, another one is an optometrist. So basically they're saying that the markup on glasses, they often cost about $20 to manufacture and they mark them up to $500+.
3: That's just biz, though, isn't it?
1: That is just biz. I mean, everyone has to make money somehow, but that seems like a massive markup.
3: That's a huge markup.
1: That's big
3: You're
1: margins,
3: in a good industry.
1: Babe. I might actually go and
3: Should
1: start
3: we start
1: my own
3: making
1: glasses.
3: Some glasses.
1: Literally.
3: What about this one? Bowling alley worker. Former bowling alley employee claimed the spray used on the rental shoes was frequently a little more heavily perfumed deodorant. So basically, they sprayed only the shoe opening or sometimes didn't spray them at all.
1: Ew.
3: Oh, so they're not even really like desanitizing them. Sanitizing
1: feet
3: them,
1: are
3: say.
1: Just something like sharing shoes. Oh.
3: Do you know what's worse than that, I reckon?
1: Snowboarding boots. No?
3: What? Well, I can't speak to that. I'm not really a professional boarder. Boxing gloves.
1: Oh,
3: I used to go and do a
1: babe.
3: Boxing class.
1: No.
3: Like, if you forgot your gloves, you can use some of the gloves at the gym.
1: No, and you ended up buying gloves, and I, being the unorganized
3: person, never did.
1: And I ended up leaving there every time with the stinkiest hands. It was
3: like
1: disgusting.
3: Rotten. And
1: I
3: used to wear these little, I called them my Michael Jackson gloves, like inserts that I would put into my boxing gloves.
1: Oh, yeah, the glovettes.
3: Everyone's like, are you going to wrap your wrist? So I was like, no, I just need these little mime gloves so my hands don't stink.
1: Do you know the one thing you never, ever want to share with someone else? Oh, there's a few things, but one thing in particular.
3: What?
1: Shin pads after soccer.
3: Yeah, your shins get fairly sweaty, hey, like across the board.
1: Oh, babe, when I grew up playing soccer and honestly my shin pads were probably the grossest things to exist.
3: Just lay them out in the sun.
1: Yeah,
3: I've literally. Got one more that I want to read out here because this is actually foul.
1: Tell
3: so
1: me.
3: Casino workers. A former casino employee described discovering rows of piss chairs that were kept behind the gaming floor specifically because addicted gamblers sometimes would refuse to leave their machines to use the bathroom.
4: That's cool.
1: I've heard of that. I've also heard that sometimes really addicted people wear nappies on the pokies.
2: What?
1: Yeah, wow. Dead set. It's actually really sad.
3: That is sad, isn't it?
1: It's really sad, but also it's just wild. It's wild that corporations even allow that to happen. Anyway.
0: Oh,
1: it
0: I'd
1: literally
0: do that
1: goes
0: in the
1: on
0: movies.
1: To say that, Luce. No, you don't.
0: No, don't. I would like to do that at the movie. So you have to go out for the toilet break.
1: You know, when don't you, just don't you sick
0: No, but you know when you don't want to miss that part something. Of the movie and you think, God, I wish I had a nappy right now. You ever think
3: because
0: that?
3: Because now freaking so many movies are like 3 hours.
0: Yeah,
3: I hear that, bro.
0: Exactly. Like the new Spider-Man. I was like, I don't want to miss a second, but I really need to pee.
1: Yeah.
0: Listen.
3: Well, I'm glad you just used the toilet and didn't wear a nappy.
0: Yeah, I did. I've never worn the nappies, don't worry.
1: Anyway. That's some secrets from behind the curtain. Do we have any secret radio secrets, guys, that we could share?
3: Yeah, bloody oath. We're doing the biggest one of all right now. You idiots.
0: What?
4: We're not all in the same room at the moment.
0: Oh.
1: Ooh, magic. No. But
3: magical.
1: But we can see you. Oh,
0: yeah.
1: Thank God for digital technology,
0: Dolphin. We can see you and we can hear you. Yeah.
1: There you go.
0: Stick around. Hey, the Logies are this Sunday. We're very excited about it. And girls, you're going to be taking on a very special edition of Lucy vs. Nikki Australian TV.
1: Ooh.
0: To test your knowledge. Right
3: it's
0: after
3: Australian
0: this.
3: Australian Emmys.
0: You got Lucy, Woo! Nikki.
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0: Country, you are on with Lucy and Nikki.
1: Oh, and don't you guys always find it fascinating when a celebrity dates like a completely normal person?
2: A normie, I believe they call that.
1: Is that the, yeah, that is what they call
2: them. I think so, wow.
1: So we've got a little list in front of us of celebs that have dated or married regular people.
2: Good on them, doll.
1: So starting off strong with Taylor Lautner, not to be, he's Jacob off Twilight.
2: Yeah,
1: correct.
2: The werewolf. Yeah, correct.
1: And he just dated a regular bird called Taylor, and she was a registered nurse.
2: Oh, bless.
1: He looks wholesome, doesn't he?
2: Introduced to him by his sister. That's nice.
1: How good. Matt Damon was with a woman called Luciana Barroso, and she was a bartender, and wow, I reckon she would have been hot.
2: I'm going to say she sounds like an absolute hottie.
1: Smoke show. Oh, they're married now. He's married to her.
2: Wow.
1: There you go.
2: That's hot.
1: Patrick Dempsey and Gillian Fink. So they met, the actor walked into the hair salon, hairdresser.
2: Oh, no way.
1: There you go. Hairdresser.
2: Wouldn't that just be your dream? You're like, you're doing your celebrity client's hair and they marry you.
1: Mm.
2: Amazing. All right, who else have we got? Paul Rudd and Julie Yeager. Ant-Man star met his wife on his very first day in New York when she worked at a public relations office and helped him secure his luggage.
1: That kind of reminds me of Love Story, where the JFK Jr.'s son ends up with the PR girl.
2: JFK Jr.'s son? Well, he is JFK Jr.
1: You know what I mean.
2: I know.
1: Anyway.
2: And she's like, this is so intense. And he's just like, I love you.
1: Mm.
2: Yeah, I know.
1: Dolly Parton and Carl Dean. So they were married since 1966.
2: Wow.
1: And he ran an asphalt paving business. Oh, sorry, this person isn't on the list, but can we not forget Lana Del Rey with old mate, the crocodile hunter?
2: Amazing. But that just goes to show, like, when you love someone, you love someone. You know, like, I think, like, you can have those crazy electric moments anywhere. Like, you know, the girl that was helping him with his luggage. It's sort of like, yeah, that happens in real life.
1: My brother went on one of those tours, the alligator swamp tours that Lana Del Rey met her now husband on.
2: And did he meet his husband?
1: No, he got weirdly obsessed with these men hosting these things.
2: Really?
1: My brother's a strange cat.
2: Yeah.
1: But he was just like, they are wildly attractive in that environment. He's like, I understand I get it.
2: Babe, I kind of get it too.
1: Yeah,
2: it's like
1: for
2: you're
1: sure.
2: There on a like a swamp man just doing what you can, like at one with the alligators. It's pretty powerful.
1: It's pretty powerful stuff.
3: Pretty powerful.
1: Pretty powerful. I need to fly over and meet my swamp man on the river.
2: Your man is in Louisiana in the swamps.
1: I've always envisioned myself on one of those boats with the giant fans going,
2: yeah, fully. Metro, you'd actually take over and start running the tours yourself.
1: Babe, could you imagine? And I look really good in Realtree, which is that print they wear.
2: You wear it well, babe. Yeah. You're very outdoorsy too.
1: There you go, babe. There you go. Anyway.
2: Oh, anyway. Well, you are a bit of a celebrity in Australia, doll, so maybe your normie is in the Gator Swamps.
1: Anyway.
3: Oh, my God.
1: That's all we've got time for now.
2: Yeah, I love that list, though.
3: You got Lucy, Nikki.
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0: 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We'll tell you what it is right after this. You've got Lucy and Nikki.
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0: Be Friday night, you got Lucy and Nikki and...
1: Oh, guys, that is all we have time for tonight. But don't worry, because we are back again tomorrow at 8.
2: Yes.
1: And more importantly, guys, we are on the Logies red carpet on Sunday night. So absolutely, get ready for some red hot content.
2: And you can listen to our red carpet chats, right?
1: Mm-hmm.
2: Yeah, so tune in for that on Sunday, everyone.
1: Yeah, so excited.
2: And follow us on social so you can see our ball gowns that we're going to bloody roll in.
1: Our kits, Joel.
2: I'm excited.
3: What colours are you wearing?
1: Black and white.
3: Oh, yeah, you are too. I'm wearing black and white.
2: Ooh. Oh,
3: we're going to look like a couple loose.
1: Okay, no, all three Davis. Of us are going to match. And Kerrod, are you black and white?
4: I'm not wearing black and white, but I will only be attending the red carpet. I won't be there for the actual ceremony.
1: Okay. Well, anyway.
2: That's the best bit anyway, isn't it?
3: Yeah. Now, the after party's where it's at. I'll get you there,
2: baby.
3: You can come and be my little side DJ. You can, we'll do a little verse set together.
4: What do you reckon?
3: I actually saw Ruben and Kelly Holiday today. Adam, I said, "Oi," because they're DJing at the Logies,
1: but
3: and then I said, "You boys want to jump on at the after party too?" I was like, "Yeah, why not?"
1: Oh gosh, they're so good. They like have that, hey. Of fun, aren't they?
3: Remember at your thing, you guys did the Sydney live show.
1: We couldn't get Adam off the decks.
3: I know. At the end, he was like just meant to play the show, and then he just jumped on the decks. So I was like. Got me off for the night.
1: Oh, you gotta love that. We gotta love the froth, hey?
3: Yeah.
2: I know.
3: Bloody legends.
2: Havers of fun. Mm. More of that, please.
1: Anyway, we'll see you guys tomorrow.
3: Back tomorrow morning. See ya.
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16: Your four-day forecast for Western Victoria, cloudy with the slight chance of a light shower becoming less likely later this evening, and the winds will be light. We'll get down to a low of 5 degrees. For Saturday, cloudy with a slight chance of a shower and light winds. Sunday, partly cloudy, light winds becoming easterly 15 to 20k in the morning, then becoming light in the early afternoon and a top of 15. And Monday, mostly sunny and 18. Tops tomorrow of 13 for Hamilton and 14 for Casterton, Portland and the coast.
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16: It's 8 degrees.
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15: Your four-day forecast for Western Victoria. Cloudy with the slight chance of a light shower becoming less likely later this evening, and the winds will be light. We'll get down to a low of 5 degrees. For Saturday, cloudy with a slight chance of a shower and light winds. Sunday, partly cloudy, light winds becoming easterly 15 to 20k in the morning, then becoming light in the early afternoon and a top of 15. And Monday, mostly sunny and 18. Tops tomorrow of 13 for Hamilton and 14 for Casterton, Portland and the coast.
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2: Your four-day forecast for Western Victoria. A cloudy Saturday ahead with a slight chance of a shower and light winds. Getting down to a low of 3 degrees tonight. Tomorrow, partly cloudy, light winds and a top of 15. For Monday, mostly sunny and a top of 18. And then on Tuesday, expect a mostly sunny morning but a possible shower in the evening and a top of 18 degrees. Today, Hamilton expecting a top of 13. 14 the top for Casterton, Portland and the coast.
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0: From Sunday, August 30th, we can make a huge difference to a uniquely Australian charity with one tiny addition to our outfit. 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
16: Your four-day forecast for Western Victoria. A cloudy Saturday ahead with a slight chance of a shower and light winds. Getting down to a low of 3 degrees tonight. Tomorrow, partly cloudy, light winds and a top of 15. For Monday, mostly sunny and a top of 18. And then on Tuesday, expect a mostly sunny morning but a possible shower in the evening and a top of 18 degrees. Today, Hamilton expecting a top of 13. 14 the top for Casterton, Portland and the coast.
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3: Mick.

0: broken.
1: Okay.
0: I mean, it looks like it has, but it has.
1: It's just a natural, natural slope. Natural lean.
0: So yeah, that's how you'd probably describe it.
1: Yeah.
0: But yeah, and anyway, we did the whole pitch and everything, and then Nick, our executive at Stan, was like, yeah, you know, that sounds really good. Here are the statistics for the latest season. And here's the problem with statistics, Alex Dyson.
1: They don't lie.
0: you can't fake your way through stats.
1: Yeah. It's a bit of a shame, isn't it? Well, yeah. You sort of can. But I was talking to some people the other day. They put a thing on YouTube, then realized that their listeners were dropping off quite quickly. And I think people had been buying views for the YouTube. It's because people watched for, 30 seconds, the allotted amount of time, and it just all drops off. And they were all from different websites. And I think they were botting it. It was crazy. So you could try that. But apparently their algorithm was cooked as a result, because they tried to tell you who wants to watch this video. And it was just most of the views were coming from the subcontinent and bots. Yeah.
0: It's so difficult to trust anything on the internet these days. Mm. I mean, we've certainly seen politically a lot of dubious behavior, I think, from everyone.
1: Do you ever watch Homeland with Claire Danes?
0: No.
1: They did a storyline which they thought was far-fetched at the time, which was a bot farm in the public opinion, and then it came out that was real. They'd already filmed the season. They were like, uh-oh. Looks like we're making a statement here, but we thought it was a bit more fanciful than it turned out to be.
0: So many people that I see, like, interacting really passionately about whether it be One Nation or Labor or whatever, so many are just some weird name, a series of numbers, private account, and like 16 posts. And I'm like, is this a coincidence or what?
1: Saw a video the other day of a very attractive lady sitting on stage at what seemed to be a comedy night next to a larger Jewish man and then a black American woman. And this quote-unquote heckler was yelled out from the audience something about, Joe Biden, and she makes this sick burn of that and then does this Trump-supporting thing. And I'm looking at you and I'm like, well, there's just an AI video of this clearly AI attractive woman, like the quintessential, if we could call it that these days, the quintessential 2026 AI actress making these anti-Biden, pro-Trump comedy burns at a fake roast. I go in the comments and go like, well, obviously, what are going to be the funny comments about this AI? All people going, wow, who is she? Oh, nice one. Got to follow more of her. That sort of thing. No one picked it up.
0: I mean, were they not bots as well?
1: They might have been. Like, that's the thing. And they're just trying to get people like me, like, scrolling past.
0: Yeah, we're just watching bots fight each other now. This is what the world's turned into. Anyways.
1: Yeah.
0: So we go do the pitch at Stan and...
1: statistics.
0: Like, I love working with Stan. So it was like, we were all excited. But then, yeah, our executive was like, it's just not tracking the way that we'd like. Mm-hmm. So, I think we'll put a third season on hold. It was on hold at that stage. There was just not going to be any movement. We were going to wait and see whether there was a pickup of the show, a little bit later on into the season. And then COVID hit, and then that was just dead in the ditch. Just no one was interested in bringing that back after COVID.
1: No money for, Australian dramas around at that time. Every station, much like AJ's dick, was broke.
0: But do you know what? Just to get a second season in this country is extremely difficult.
1: Oh, it's impressive. Right?
0: Like, I mean, you're Rose Havens, which got to 5 seasons.
1: Well, Deadlocks just, seem to be wrapped filming season 2 with the Cates.
0: Yep. Colin from Accounts, that hit season 3. And it was funny because when we were filming season 2 of The Other Guy, Harriet brought in a script and was like, hey, can you read this script of mine that I've written?
1: She wrote Colin from Accounts.
0: Yeah, her and Patty wrote it. And she was like, I'm thinking about trying to get this made. And I read it and everything is very funny. And I was like, oh, yeah, cool. Good luck with that. And just has blown up since then. So, she was amazing on our show. She's amazing on every show she does. So shout out to Harriet. Much love. Yeah, so no, it probably won't be a season 3. But, hey, let's get into, unless we do it, we bring it back 10 years later.
1: You know what I think you should do?
0: What?
1: Like, how many seasons of the original Mother and Son were there?
0: 6.
1: Oh, okay. So I was thinking, maybe in 20 years' time, 30 years' time, a young, up-and-coming Australian comic can write the other guy and sort of reboot the franchise.
0: Reboot the other guy. Yeah, okay.
1: Yeah. And then, you know, do what you did to Mother and Son, but for your show in reverse.
0: All right. Well, who knows? That person might be listening to this podcast 20 years from now. And if that's you, go for it.
1: Beautiful.
0: All right. We're going to have a break and then we're going to come back with the question that you actually came here for. What's our most common disagreement with our partners? Let's do it. Matt and Alex all day breakfast. Hope you well.
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10: Your four-day forecast for Western Victoria. A cloudy Saturday ahead with a slight chance of a shower and light winds. Getting down to a low of 3 degrees tonight. Tomorrow, partly cloudy, light winds and a top of 15. For Monday, mostly sunny and a top of 18. And then on Tuesday, expect a mostly sunny morning but a possible shower in the evening and a top of 18 degrees. Today, Hamilton expecting a top of 13. 14 the top for Casterton, Portland and the coast.
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9: 9 degrees in Melbourne, cloudy today and a top of 15 at 6 o'clock. Good morning, I'm Dennis O'Kane. Collingwood legend Peter Dacos has revealed for the first time his battle with cancer. He's told the Herald Sun he spent 3 weeks in recovery at Peter Mac after a check just before Easter in 2022 showed signs of cancer. Doctors told him it started in the kidneys and soon spread. Dacos has told the paper he has 6 monthly checks and so far, so good. The driver of a stolen Porsche is under police guard in hospital after a wild chase ending when he crashed into oncoming traffic on Eastlink. The night of drama started when the owner of the car pulled up at his home in Bentley and there he was confronted by a gang of males, one of them armed with a machete. The offenders took off in the Porsche, reaching high speeds across Melbourne's east before heading west. The car was spotted shortly after 2 this morning on East Link, being driven against the traffic, crashing into a van. The driver of the van was injured. He's been taken to hospital. And the driver of the wrecked Porsche was cut from the wreckage. He's also in hospital and, as I mentioned, under police guard. The Telecommunications Ombudsman has delivered a scathing report on the states of services in the bush. In some cases, the removal of the 3G network almost 2 years ago has led to services going backwards. Ombudsman Cynthia Gabert says getting connected is a real hassle.
10: We're absolutely hearing the frustration of customers where they're feeling very much left behind, taking them longer to get situations sorted, they're often paying more and they're facing greater risks when things go wrong.
9: Towns and cities around the world are today commemorating victory in the Pacific. Brian Wilson reports from Vanuatu.
11: It's a tropical hideaway, but in World War II was a busy seaplane hub manned by hundreds of US troops and assisted by Australians.
12: Fellow citizens, the war is over.
11: On August 15, 1945, while the Japanese surrender saw dancing in the streets of cities celebrating the end of the war, the declaration of victory in the Pacific here was much more somber, with the rapid withdrawal of the US troops, the dumping of aircraft and equipment into the crystal blue waters. Almost a lifetime on, many of the scuttled scars of victory in the Pacific are still visible today, a sad and constant reminder of a paradise that was once lost to war. Brian Wilson, Havana Harbour, Vanuatu.
9: Now to finance, and the Dow trading down 133 points, one Australian dollar buying 70 US cents.
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9: Fremantle has secured top spot in the AFL ladder with a 24-point win over Adelaide at Optus Stadium. Here's Dan Meppen.
0: The Dockers have done it again, keeping their undefeated season at home alive while locking up the minor premiership for the first time since 2015. Jai Amos continued his stellar season, leading from the front, booting 5 goals, while Isaiah Dudley was electric at ground level, kicking 3 majors of his own. Crows star Isaac Rankin did all he could for the visitors, finishing with 39 disposals and a goal. Their top 4 chances now hanging in the balance with 1 game to go. All eyes on Fremantle heading into next week and how they manage their important players. Dame Meffam, Perth.
9: Australia's facing a steep challenge in the first test against Bangladesh after a dominant display from the tourists on day 2 in Darwin. Rookie opener Tanzan Hassan smashing his maiden test century to guide Bangladesh to 6 for 351 at stumps, the visitors leading by 153. That's the latest news in sport.
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19: 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Thank you, thank you, thank you. Far too kind.

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0: Anna with you. Good morning. Now, Tate McRae was one of the big headline acts at Lollapalooza last weekend, and the video footage that was coming out of that concert, because obviously I was not about to fly across to the US just for one concert, but so to end her set, she did something that I've certainly never seen on stage before. They had inside the stage, there was, I guess, a bathtub, a vessel of some description, full of gold paint, liquid gold, something to that effect. And she got in and she kind of crawled around in it, didn't get anything above the neck covered in paint. It was just everything else. And then stood up out of the bathtub looking like an actual, literal statue. Everyone else was already saying that this performance was absolute cinema. To turn herself into artwork like that, I've never seen anything like it, and it looked pretty damn impressive. If you've seen the footage, it's worth checking out. We're going to get on her track, Just Keep Watching. It is off the F1 the Movie soundtrack. It's on the way in the next 10 minutes, along with some old school Backstreet Boys. I Want It That Way is playing next.
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0: Lost Frequencies and Callum Scott there with Where Are You Now? Hey, Triana with you on your Saturday morning, bringing you music that makes you feel good. And make sure you've got the Listener app. A big special hello if you're listening on the Listener app. If you've got the Listener app, it's going to be real easy for you to listen in again on Sunday night for As It Drops with Kayla. She's lined up a bunch of the best bits from the last 25 episodes for this week, including Play Lunch. Now, I don't know if you're across Play Lunch. Very good value as a band. They're very, very Australian. You know, the kind of like they dress on stage like schoolboys, almost like with like the Legionnaire, you know, the flappy back hats you'd have to wear in the schoolyard sort of thing. These are the kind of guys who grew up watching shows like Cheese TV. They grew up watching soap opera and all sorts of ABC kids shows in the 90s and 2000s and make all those kind of jokes. And it feels so incredibly nostalgic and also really, really current. And it's a huge, fun show. It is worth checking out. So Play Lunch, you're going to hear Play Lunch on the show with Kayla, Polaris in the mix, Rule, Stiller, Gojo, a lot of incredible music on the show. So that is As It Drops with Kayla, 6 o'clock Sunday night. Make sure you got the Listener app on your phone so you don't miss a second of it. Bastille and Teddy Swims on the way after this. I sure hope he does. This is
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0: whichever genius put Elton John and Dua Lipa in a room together, give them a race. Elton John, Dua Lipa and Pinyao with Cold Heart. Hey, Triana with you. Stand by. It is almost 7 o'clock. We're going to head to the newsroom in just a sec. Then we'll get on some Aussie music from Yes Boone and Snoop Dogg and Pharrell. Drop It Like It's Hot. What a way to kick off your Saturday. That's after 7 o'clock.
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15: 9 degrees in Melbourne, cloudy today, top of 15 at 7 o'clock. Good morning, I'm Dennis O'Kane. A night of horror on Melbourne's roads has ended with two people in hospital, one under police guard. It started when a gang of offenders carjacked a Porsche from the driveway of a home in Bentley. It ended when the driver of the stolen car crashed into a van this morning on the wrong side of Eastlink. The driver of the Porsche is under police guard in hospital. In a serious condition, the driver of the van is suffering non-life-threatening injuries. Former Premier Jacinda Allen will not be part of Labor's bid for re-election in November. Instead, she and her family will be overseas on a long holiday. After 27 years as the member for Bendigo East, she pockets a lifelong pension of more than $250,000 a year. Labor is yet to nominate a candidate for her seat. The Nationals are putting up Bendigo pub baron Andrew Lethlean. He's told Sky News, right to the end, Jacinda Allen was full of spin, including taking credit for the new hospital in Bendigo.
16: I think if you look back into history, when the hospital was approved, it was a coalition government that approved it. So once again, there was a little bit of spin in there and they took funny credit for it. So.
15: The man accused of murdering missing Ballarat mother Samantha Murphy has been taken to hospital after reportedly attempting suicide. 24-year-old Patrick Stevenson tried to kill himself while being held in the Melbourne Assessment Prison. He's still to stand trial over Miss Murphy's murder. A Senate inquiry has backed the federal government's plan to overhaul the National Disability Insurance Scheme. Is Chelsea Bowden.
17: The Senate inquiry received nearly 5,000 submissions, most critical of Labor's overhaul of the NDIS, but the committee has concluded Labor's bill should be passed. The reforms would cut around $38 billion from the scheme over 4 years and remove 160,000 participants by tightening eligibility requirements. The Greens remain opposed to the reforms, but the coalition is expected to back the cuts, meaning the legislation will likely pass Parliament next week after months of delays. Chelsea Bowden reporting.
15: The Victorian Nationals say it's time to do something about wild dogs as numbers increase in the Mallee. A rainbow farmer sent a $40,000 bill to the Carroll government after losing lambs. The response was dingoes are in imminent danger of extinction in the northwest of Victoria. Nationals leader Danny O'Brien isn't sure they're dingoes at all.
18: I think there's always question marks over some of this, and we've seen in the last couple of years very directly conflicting science on the status of wild dogs, on the breeds, whether they're true dingoes, whether they're actually just wild dogs or not. Now, I do question some of the information that the government is relying on because I don't think they've necessarily got it right.
15: In finance, the Dow at the close down 107 points. One Australian dollar buying 70 US cents.
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15: Fremantle has locked in the minor premiership, wrapping up a 12-0 winning season at Optus Stadium, defeating Adelaide last night by 24 points. The Crows are now at risk of being relegated to a wildcard playoff. Dockers coach Justin Longmuir playing down the minor premiership.
19: We've set our season up. That's the way I look at it. You know, it's a good achievement. Really proud of the players, of how they bounced back after last week. But yeah, we set our season up. We've put ourselves in a good position. So that's probably how we'll look at it.
15: Aussie Meg Harris has snatched gold at the women's 100 freestyle at the Pan Pacs. That's the latest news in sport.
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0: Robbie Williams, Rock DJ. It is music that makes you feel good. Stand by. Tame Impala are on the way. Plus, the song that was the theme song to the League of Legends World Championships in 2022. That's a professional, like, video game where people, like, there's a World Championships for the video game. I watched every match in that World Championships, and they played this song in between every game of every match, and it just got better and better every time. From Lil Nas X, that is on the way after Dave and Thames up next.
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0: Sam Fender and Olivia Dean with Rain Me In. It is almost 8 o'clock, so we'll check out your news in just a sec. And then we go old school with Fallout Boy.
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13: 9 degrees in Melbourne, cloudy today, top of 15. It's 8 o'clock. Good morning. I'm Dennis O'Kane. The driver of a stolen Porsche is under police guard in hospital after a wild chase ending when he crashed into oncoming traffic on Eastlink. Nine's Isabel Taskowski reports the night of drama started when the owner of the car pulled up at his home in Bentley, where he was confronted by a gang of males, one armed with a machete.
20: This person was simply driving home last night around 9 o'clock to their place in Bentley. They got into the driveway and saw a group of men, one allegedly with a machete. A confrontation occurred. That group are saying that they were demanding that person's car keys. A scuffle, then clearly that person, the owner of the vehicle, has walked away with some injuries. That car then allegedly stolen. It's a white Porsche, and it was driven around the suburbs on major freeways in Melbourne, allegedly at speeds and dangerously. A police pursuit started around the Melbourne Tunnel. That was called off when that car, that Porsche, allegedly then did a U-turn into oncoming traffic, colliding with a van. This was all around 2 in the morning. There was only one person in that van and they were injured, taken to hospital.
13: And the driver of the Porsche also in hospital under police guard. Peter Dacos has opened up about his secret cancer battle. The Collingwood legend has revealed he spent 3 weeks in recovery at Peter Mac after a medical check in 2022 showed up signs of cancer. Doctors told him it started in the kidneys before spreading. Dacos says he has a checkup now, twice a year. So far, he remains clear. Former CFMEU boss John Setka has been set strict bail conditions following his third arrest since November. Detectives investigating corruption in the construction industry arrested the 61-year-old yesterday. Allegedly, he made menacing posts online about a former union administrator. Prosecutors failed to have his existing bail revoked. If you're heading to the snow this weekend, Operation Eastern Snow is continuing. Police urging drivers to slow down and make sure their cars are roadworthy, especially for the snow. Is Carolee Katsimbanis.
21: During the snow season, all vehicles entering alpine areas, including Mount Buller, Mount Hotham and Falls Creek, must carry snow chains and fit them when told to do so, or face fines of between $400 and $1,000. The chains can be the difference between staying on a road or sliding off it. 200 fines were handed out last weekend. The warning follows the death of a 27-year-old man at Mount Buller last Monday after a tree fell on the family car. Carolee Katsimbanis, Melbourne.
13: 1 in 8 trainee teachers are failing a basic literacy test on the first try, with more than 3,000 of them unable to demonstrate year 9 skills. The latest figures show performance continues to slide, the lowest pass rate for trainee teachers in 8 years. Out of finance, the Dow at the close down 107 points.
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13: The Dockers are the minor premiers for 2026, locking in top spot on the ladder with a 24-point win over Adelaide. Coach Justin Longmuir is in a great position the sides would be dreaming of. He faces a selection task each week, with a list of players deserving a chance.
23: There's a lot of stiff players, right? Like, there's a lot of players in good form and been in good form for long periods of time in the waffle and deserve an opportunity, but just with our form and our, the way we're winning and how much we're winning, it's been hard to get some of those guys an opportunity.
13: That's the latest news in sport.
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0: Sonny Federa and Libyanka, Let Me Be in Your Arms. Lady Gaga and Doechii teaming up on the Devil Wears Prada 2 soundtrack. That is on the way in the next 10, along with old school Sheryl Crow. Hell yeah.
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2: I know you moved on to someone new. 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

0: Man, that is a throwback. Ruta Bedsell, Jess Glyn, Macklemore, Dan Kaplan. It's a pile-up too. Four different artists on it. These Days is the track. It is music that makes you feel good. We're going to have the old school thing continue in a little while. Kings of Leon, Use Somebody on the way. Plus, new stuff from Khalid. That's next.
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0: Ed Sheeran with Bad Habits. If you haven't heard from him in a while, he has been keeping busy. He's been writing songs for other artists. He even wrote a song for Cat's Eye. It's called Animal. And we're going to play that actually after 9 o'clock. It's probably like 9:10 or so. We'll get to that. The news on the way straight after this as well.
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14: 11 degrees in Melbourne, cloudy atop of 15. It's 9 o'clock. Good morning. I'm Dennis O'Kane. The alleged driver of a stolen Porsche remains under police guard in hospital after a crime spree ended in a head-on collision on Eastlink. The drama got underway last night when a gang of offenders, one armed with a machete, stole the car from a home in Bentley as the owner was pulling up. Across the night, police units spotted the Porsche being driven dangerously at high speed across Melbourne. Around 2 this morning, police spotted the vehicle again in Eastlink, speeding with its headlights off. The car sped through the Melbourne tunnel, ending up on the wrong side of Eastlink, crashing into a van. Both the driver of the van and the Porsche were then taken to hospital. Former Premier Jacinta Allen will not be part of Labor's bid for re-election in November. Instead, she and her family will be overseas on a holiday. After 27 years as a member for Bendigo East, she pockets a lifelong pension of more than $250,000 a year. That's indexed, so it will go higher. Labor has yet to nominate a candidate for her seat. The Nationals, though, are putting up Bendigo pub baron Andrew Lethlean. He's told Sky News right to the end Jacinta Allen was full of spin, including taking credit for the new hospital in Bendigo.
15: I think if you look back into history, when the hospital was approved, it was a coalition government that approved it. Once again, there was a little bit of spin in there and they took funny credit for it. So.
14: Patrick Stevenson, the man accused of murdering Ballarat mother Samantha Murphy, has been taken to hospital after reportedly attempting self-harm. He's awaiting trial after pleading not guilty to murdering 51-year-old Mrs. Murphy, the mother of three vanished in February 2024. A 28-year-old man accused of killing an American health insurance boss has pleaded guilty to a New York court. Nine US correspondent Lily Greer is there.
16: Luigi Mangione has told a Manhattan courtroom in the lead up to shooting United Healthcare executive Brian Thompson in December 2024, he'd contacted the insurer posing as an investor to get details about an annual investors conference to locate the 50-year-old. He pleaded guilty to two federal charges of stalking with the intent to kill. The 28-year-old faces life in prison. He also told the court at the time of the shooting he'd suffered years of back pain and navigating the American insurance system. He'll be sentenced in December. In the United States, Lily Greer.
14: A blockade in the Middle East is driving up global energy concerns as Iran continues restricting oil traffic through the shipping Strait of Hormuz. The Trump administration says it will step up financial sanctions against Iran after negotiations to restore commercial shipping broke down. Fewer than 10 ships are now passing through the waterway each day. To finance, the Dow at the close down 107 points and one Australian dollar, 70 US cents.
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14: Fremantle has secured top spot on the AFL ladder with a 24-point win over Adelaide in Perth. Here's Dane Metham.
18: The Dockers have done it again, keeping their undefeated season at home alive while locking up the minor premiership for the first time since 2015. Jai Amos continued his stellar season, leading from the front, booting 5 goals, while Isaiah Dudley was electric at ground level, kicking 3 majors of his own. Crows star Isaac Rankin did all he could for the visitors, finishing with 39 disposals and a goal. Their top 4 chances now hanging in the balance with 1 game to go. All eyes on Fremantle heading into next week and how they manage their important players. Dane Metham, Perth.
14: That's the latest news and sport.
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0: reckon that song is kind of the perfect soundtrack to a Saturday morning. It's getting in the car and taking the kids to footy, getting up out of bed and realizing that you've got too much to do at home, figuring out which chores you're going to attack. Obviously, you're going to get the leaf blower out because that's the noisiest. That's going to annoy the next door neighbor the most, right? Hey, Triana Butler with you. We got more music to make you feel good on the way from Bruno Mars, along with some old school Sonique. It feels so good. We are taking you back to the year 2000 with that one. That's on the way next.
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0: Sabrina Carpenter going honestly a little bit country on that one. Manchild. Hey, it's Triana with you, bringing you music that makes you feel good. Now, I don't mean to alarm you, but this song that I've got lined up for you in the next 15 minutes is like the song that people are ringing the station about. They're hearing this song for the first time and going, what was the song? What was the name? Who is she? I need to tell you who she is. The artist is Stella Lefty. The song is called Boston. There is something this year about songs about locations in America, because we had Choosing Texas by Ella Langley, right? That one seemed to go really well. Now, Stella Lefty's track Boston also really resonating, just about being on a train back to Boston. That's on the way in the next 15 minutes. Australia's own Five Saucer in there. Pink Pantheress on the way next.
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0: Rayami, Audrey Nuna, EJ coming together as Huntrix, the K-pop demon hunters themselves. That is golden. Hey, my name's Triana, and with that, I'm out of here. Thank you for hanging out with me today. It's been real. Annie is in next, and she's got two songs that I think are maybe like ultimate perfect karaoke tracks. Drops of Jupiter from Train, plus something a little newer from Gracie Abrams. I think they're both going to work really well when you are like way too late at night, way past your bedtime, and you've had a few raspberry lemonades and you get handed the microphone. Exactly that kind of energy. Annie's got that straight after 10 o'clock. I'll catch you tomorrow.
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